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Woo. It's been a hot summer. Too hot, baby. So cool off with a Bud Light and Chamberlain, huh? Because you deserve it. And crank up Central South Dakota's rocker, 93 points.

0: going our separate ways. It is Journey here at 93.7 FM on your Thursday. Folks, Rosebud Electric Cooperative of Gregory has their annual membership meeting for its members. That'll be next Monday, the 21st, happening at the Gregory Auditorium starting at 7:30. Jason Frosch says some really cool door prizes up for grabs coming up on Monday. Also, the Ryder Cup Golf Tournament. We've been talking about this on sports. That Ryder Cup will be at the Murdo Golf Course this Saturday. You got teams from Murdo, Phillip, and Presho golfing 27 holes starting at 10 a.m. on Saturday. Coming up, we got the guess who. We got Skinnerd, Zorte in just a bit.
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6: Rosebud Electric members are invited to attend the Rosebud Electric Cooperative Annual Membership Meeting this Monday, September 21st at the Gregory Auditorium, with registration at 7 p.m. and meeting at 7:30 p.m. There'll be an election of three directors and business meeting. 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
4: 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Scattered showers and possibly a few thunderstorms on the overnight in central South Dakota with temps down to 61. Cloudy and overcast for Friday. Friday's high 77.
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that legendary child. It's Aerosmith on your Thursday night, 93.7 FM. Tell you who's in the Halloween spirit, folks. Community Connection's a winner. They have their Halloween Family Fun Night and Haunted House. That'll be at the Connection Building starting October 14th. Your kids can bob for some apples, enjoy some apple cider. They'll have games set up for the kids and also a spooky haunted house. That should be spooktacular. See what I did there? That'll be open from 6 to 8 p.m. on the 14th and again the 28th and the 31st, 6 to 8 p.m. at the Connection Building. And also Saturday, we got coverage of college football right here on 93.7 FM. Should be a great top 10 showdown. Youngstown State at South Dakota State in Brookings. 6 o'clock kickoff. Prelude the pregames at 4:45. And over on 1260 Saturday night, we'll have North Dakota at Nebraska. 6:15 kickoff Saturday night in Lincoln. Prelude the pregames at 5.

0: 10. Just around the corner, we got Three Doors Down. Steve Miller, we are from Green Day, coming up next.
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4: 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Scattered showers and possibly a few thunderstorms on the overnight in central South Dakota with temps down to 61. Cloudy and overcast for Friday. Friday's high 77.
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2: 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Scattered showers and possibly a few thunderstorms on the overnight in central South Dakota with temps down to 61. Cloudy and overcast for Friday. Friday's high 77.
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2: The weather forecast this hour is brought to you by Berry and Basil on Main Street in downtown Chamberlain. They're open 10 to 5:30 during the week. Saturday's open 10 to 4. Scattered showers and possibly a few thunderstorms on the overnight in central South Dakota with temps down to 61. Cloudy and overcast for Friday. Friday's high 77.
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2: 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Scattered showers and possibly a few thunderstorms on the overnight in central South Dakota with temps down to 61. Cloudy and overcast for Friday. Friday's high 77.
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4: 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Scattered showers and possibly a few thunderstorms on the overnight in Central South Dakota with temps down to 61. Cloudy and overcast for Friday. Friday's high 77.
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1: 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You'll know what's going on in Central South Dakota and North Central Nebraska. 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

0: is. If it weren't for me, he'd still be putting his shoes on the wrong feet.
1: Hey, Brad. What's going on, Mom?
0: Don't lecture. Don't lecture. Don't lecture.
1: Oh, nothing. You sure about that?
0: Oh, he suspects something. He's on to me. He's on to me.
1: Well, actually, I...
0: Be open. The website said be open.
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7: 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Scattered showers and possibly a few thunderstorms on the overnight in central South Dakota with temps down to 61. Cloudy and overcast for Friday. Friday's high 77.
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1: 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You'll know what's going on in Central South Dakota and North Central Nebraska. Central South Dakota and Nebraska sports and weather, a 7-day forecast, 4 radar maps, plenty with the Central South Dakota news. 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
1: 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Scattered showers and possibly a few thunderstorms on the overnight in central South Dakota with temps down to 61. Cloudy and overcast for Friday. Friday's high 77.
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1: 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You'll know what's going on in Central South Dakota and North Central Nebraska. Central South Dakota and Nebraska sports and weather, a 7-day forecast, 4 radar maps, plenty with the Central South Dakota news. 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

0: 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You'll know what's going on in Central South Dakota and North Central Nebraska. Central South Dakota and Nebraska sports and weather, a 7-day forecast, 4 radar maps, plenty with the Central South Dakota news, the mailbag, agriculture information. 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
4: Your weather forecast this hour is brought to you by Berry and Basil on Main Street in downtown Chamberlain. They're open 10 to 5:30 during the week. Saturday's open 10 to 4. Scattered showers and possibly a few thunderstorms on the overnight in central South Dakota with temps down to 61. Cloudy and overcast for Friday. Friday's high 77.
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1: Hello, everyone. Scott Kirscher at Plot Livestock. 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We're going to get started at tack at 12:30, horses at 1 o'clock. Going to do the catalog horses right at 1 o'clock. There's about 50 to 55 of them good catalog horses. We do have, right after that, dispersion alpacas we're selling. Got some males, females, got some bred females, some little ones. Complete dispersion of those, about 20 of them. And then we'll be on the loose horses following that. There'll be 50 to 60 head of those loose horses after that. And then next Monday, big special hog, sheep, and goat sale here at Platt Livestock. 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We're going to get started right at 9 o'clock in the morning. Got a big, big run of these way-up cows and bulls. 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Going to have about 1,800 head of these spring calves. 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

0: Oh, she's coming back again. It's Corey and the Fireflies on your Friday morning here at KYR 93.7 FM. Folks, we have a trip in Gregory County Predator Control meeting coming up this coming Monday. That'll be at the Cologne Legion starting at 6:30. You don't even have to worry about cooking up supper because supper's on them. Check it out Monday at the Cologne Legion. And also, tell you what, we're going to hear from this guy here shortly this morning, Gene Welch, Welch's Pest Control winner. He always sends emails in each and every request show Friday. And he's your go-to guy if you have some insects or some pesky flies flying around your business or your house. Welch's Pest Control, 842-5113. Coming up, we got Green Day. We'll fire up Def Leppard. Steppenwolf here in just a bit.
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0: 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Cody Moore and the crew at Winter Livestock getting set for sale day. Special fall calf, yearling, and pregnant open heifer sale, Winter Livestock today. Started the weigh-ups here at 9 this morning at Winter Livestock. And also, we got a one-person Big Cup golf tournament happening this Sunday at the Bassett Country Club. 10 a.m. shotgun start in Bassett on Sunday. Just around the corner, we got Outlaws, we got Skynyrd. Zeppelin's coming up here in just a few.
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3: Good Friday morning, Derek Beck with Your Ag Network. It's Friday, September 18th, down morning in the overnight trade. We'll get to that. First, your Friday farm joke, though. A farmer bought a smartwatch but returned it after one day, and he hadn't sat down since harvest started. December corn unchanged overnight at 531. November soybeans down 12 to 1307. December bean oil dropping 0.37 to 68.78 per pound. While December soybean meal fell 5.4 to 365 per metric ton. December wheat also taking a hit overnight. Chicago up 2 cents to 725. Minneapolis penny lower to 751. And KC at 793, also down one. Cattle futures really haven't caught a break this week. December live cattle finishing down 395 yesterday to 216. And November feeders dropping 445 to 318. December lean hogs lost 35 cents yesterday to 6960. Stock market futures were up overnight. Crude oil dropping to $95 a barrel, gold and silver both higher overnight.
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0: That's CCR, Proud Mary, on a wet start to our Friday morning. Good overnight rain here at K-Wire 93.7 FM. Check those rain gauges, calling those rain reports, folks. 9800s for Jeff Farner in Winter, and 1.05 for Jeff Schramm on East 10th Street in Winter. So a good overnight rain. Got some heavier stuff making its way through Iowa into Minnesota here this morning. Got some rain about to enter the Sioux Falls area and also southeast of Marty. Yankton area getting some on and off showers. And we mentioned just west of Sioux Falls getting some little light rain. And got a light scatter rain shower showing up in the Pier area here this morning as well. Do want to remind you folks, a good weekend to catch a movie at the Pix Theater in Lower Winter. Now, if you were out of luck last weekend, weren't able to see Practical Magic 2, they're holding it over this weekend starting tonight again, 7:30 at the Pix Theater here in downtown Winter. Let's go into further detail about that weather forecast here for you. 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They still got those great buys and back-to-school stuff, folks. Dorm chairs for $2.99, calculators for $15 and up. They got a really nice set of pen and pencil sets, and you can still get signed up for a backpack as well today at OPC. So Central South Dakota here for today. There's a 20% chance of showers here for the remainder of the morning. Could see a little patchy fog out there to start off your morning as well, but going to be another cloudy, overcast day with a high of 76 in the forecast during the day. Tonight, 30% chance of rain after midnight tonight, and then cloudy for Saturday. Tomorrow's high at 66 degrees. Taking a look at those current temperatures here for you as we start off your Friday morning. Right now in Chamberlain, 65 outside. Pier is at 64. Down in Ainsworth, it is 67. Valentine's at 65. Gregory's at 65. And it's also 65 degrees here in downtown Winter. Humidity's at 94%. Dew point's at 64. Folks, it is a rock and roll request show Friday. We got two open phone lines. Check those rain gauges. It'll be a double whammy this morning. We'll get your rain report and your request on. 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It is 656.
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0: REO Speedwagon, 93.7 FM, Central South Dakota's Rock and Roll FM, riding that storm out. Well, we had, I don't know if we call it a huge storm, but we got some rainfall last night, Chris.
1: A lot of phone calls this morning with some places well over an inch this morning, Scotty.
0: Jeff Farner, winner, 9800s. Jeff Schramm, East 10th Street, an inch 05. So Chris Phillips in Chamberlain says an inch 30. Chuck Heiser at Jordan Hill, an inch 40. Winter Country Club, an inch. Pete Hawkins at Oak Creek, 80 hundredths. You heard from Cooper Garnas, Chris.
1: Yeah, he said in and around press show about an inch, according to Cooper, as of a couple minutes ago.
0: Yeah, and Delbert Klein talked to you as well, Chris.
1: Yeah, Delbert Klein, an inch 65 for him this morning.
0: And he is?
1: He is 4 miles east of Burke. You also mentioned Jeff Schramm, 1.05 on East 10th Street.
0: Yeah, Stan Bezik, 10 miles south of Cologne, inch 60. Jimmy Vaughn in Winter, an inch 05. Lynn Simpkins, 12 miles west of Winter, 87 hundredths of an inch of rain as well. So we'll take the rain, and the rain's pretty much out of here. Northeastern corner of South Dakota getting the rainfall right now, and kind of down I-29. That's where the rainfall is right now. Making way for, a pretty decent day for our homecoming parades that are going on today, Chris.
1: Yeah, we have some going on late this morning and early this afternoon. And in case you missed it, in the 6 o'clock hour, we're going to talk about Burke's homecoming coronation that took place last night as well. Just got a message also from Christian Schwagert. He had inch 90, 2 miles east of Gregory. Christian Schwagert, thanks for the message this morning. Inch 90, 2 miles east of Gregory. He might be the leader in the clubhouse here this morning.
0: What else is going on this morning, Chris?
1: Yeah, of course, we got Friday night high school football for tonight. Two really good games here. I'm going to be in Burke for homecoming night. Jones County at Burke. We're going to talk to both coaches on sports. Tyler Buxel with Jones County, Burke coach Mike Seaburn. And I'm looking forward to your game tonight, too. Undefeated Wagner has the Winter Warriors. We're going to hear from Coach Hunter Hewitt and also Winter Coach Kevin Keiser coming up on an action-packed sportscast at 7:50.
0: It's a busy morning, that is for sure. Deep Purple's on the way, and we do take your phone calls, folks. We have for 30 years, on Fridays, and it's all day and nights. 842-FM-93. 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Never
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0: from the Bus Show. Who's this?
1: Hey, this is Jared Ott from Gregory.
0: Hey, of course, you're the band director. What do you guys have coming up in Platte next week here, Jared?
1: We are marching at the Missouri Valley Marching Festival on the 25th. It's a 10:30 parade, and we'll be one of the bands competing over there. It should be a fun day. It's a nice short day. It gets done by about 1 o'clock, and we'll be on the way home. So 10:30 parade at Missouri Valley Marching Festival in Platte.
0: Well, good luck to you guys. What can I pick up for you?
1: What about some Thunderstruck, AC/DC?
0: Hey, we'll do it, Jared. Have a lot of fun in Platte next week, okay?
1: Thank you.

0: 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Who's this?
1: This is Toast.
0: Hey, where are you calling from?
1: Rosebud. On my way to work.
0: Did you guys get some good rain overnight?
1: We sure did. Couldn't tell you how much, but it soaked.
0: That's good. We could have used the rain. What can I get on for you?
1: Do that, Red Hot Chili Peppers. No.
0: Yeah, we'll get it on for you. Have a great weekend in Rosebud, okay?
1: Sure. Thank you.

0: 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Tell you what, you can bust a move on the dance floor tomorrow night at Carlock Dance Hall. Coming up, they have Classic Country Club taking the stage tomorrow night at Carlock from 8 to midnight. 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Going on 7:34 on your request show Friday. 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
0: And good morning, everyone. It's 7:35 and time now for the news. 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

0: lifetime powertrain warranty. The Burke School District had homecoming coronation take place last night. Hudson Fuhr was crowned homecoming king, while Emmy Spencer was crowned Burke's homecoming queen. White River students are winding down things for homecoming here later today. Principal Perry Strain previews.
1: We'll all be in our purple and gold cheering the Tigers on for a win over up against Crazy Horse. The parade is at 1 o'clock p.m. and lineup begins at 12:30. Football game, White River Tigers versus Crazy Horse. Chiefs, the White River High School alumni has their annual homecoming tailgate supper, and that will start at 3 o'clock p.m. at the football field. And then we'll close out the festivities with a White River High School student fun night.
0: That again, the principal at the White River School District, Perry Strain. Gregory students will be celebrating homecoming the week of September 28th through October 2nd. Principal Jeff Detterman previews.
2: Yeah, I mean, there's always things going on. Homecoming's an exciting time of year for the kids and the community, and you know, we try to do it right. And I guess just a few things we've got going on. We've got coronation starts on Monday the 28th. That's going to be at 7:30 that evening. Then we'll have, you know, just a few things throughout the week here at school with contests and dress-up days, and you know, just we got volleyball that the Tuesday against Bonholm, Thursday cross country goes to Burke, and then Friday with homecoming day, a lot planned there. We've got a pep rally planned at 9 o'clock in the morning. That'll be down at the four-way stop on Main Street. Then the parade will be at 1 o'clock, and then the football game will be 7 o'clock versus Stanley County that night. And I know that the FFA chapter is also doing a cookout at lunch for lunch on Friday, I think 11 to 1 down on Main Street. So, yeah, just a lot of things happening in that week. And, you know, it's always an exciting week for each school, I think.
0: That, again, the principal of the Gregory School District, Jeff Detterman. The Cozar Library in Chamberlain's looking forward to a busy fall. Melissa Hubmaker tells us what they have on the horizon.
3: So we're back into the swing of our school year programs this year. We have three weekly programs, Lego Club on Mondays after school, the after school story time on Thursdays, and then our preschool story time at 11 o'clock on Wednesdays. We don't have too much going on for Halloween just yet, but we will be at the Fall Festival Saturday in Oklahoma at 10 o'clock for a story time. And we are starting a new program in October called the Spice Club. So you'll have to check out our Facebook page for some more information on that.
0: That again was Melissa Hubmaker with us with the Cozar Library in Chamberlain. Winter will begin their citywide fall cleanup on October the 5th. Public Works Director Brian Remmers tells us more.
4: We need to have all items placed in the alley or curbside by 8 a.m. Monday, October 5th. 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The yard waste should not be in plastic bags. If they're in plastic bags, we cannot take them.
0: That again is the City of Winter's Public Works Director, Brian Remmers. Jorgensen Land and Cattle of Ideals looking to hire. Reagan Nielsen gives us the details.
5: Yes, Jorgensen Land and Cattle is hiring a cow-calf operations manager to help run our 700 to 800 head cow-calf operation in Ideal. We do have some certain qualifications. We are looking for somebody with that cow-calf management experience, working knowledge of artificial insemination and embryo transfers, really good livestock and herd health background, as well as knowledge of fencing and pasture management. This is open until filled. We have if you check out the Jorgensen Land and Cattle website on the career page, you can see the job description there for all of the details. 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
0: That again was Reagan Nielsen with Jorgensen Land and Cattle of Ideal. Gregory Band students will be a part of a competition in Platt next week on September 25th. Gregory Band Director Jared Opp talks about their busy upcoming schedule of events.
6: Yeah, we are gearing up. Our band's been out every day marching, getting ready. We have a busy week and a half coming up, starting with the band goes to Platt. It's their homecoming parade over there, but they also have a parade competition, band competition, Missouri Valley band competition, the September 25th, that's Friday. So we kind of kick off starting then. And then coronation is the 28th that the band is playing on that Monday evening. That's that evening at the auditorium. Band will start playing at 7. I believe the coronation starts at 7:30. And then I think there's a volleyball game in there that pep band's playing. Friday is our homecoming parade. Band leads the whole school down to the four-way stop in Gregory, and we have a pep rally. And that morning on October 2nd, our parade starts at 1 o'clock. Kind of goes by the

0: the hospital and marches down Main Street with the football game that evening, and our band will do our little halftime show that we get together, and then we cap it off. We go to Vermilion the next day, get up really early, probably about a 5 a.m. departure, and we are going down to celebrate Dakota Days in Vermilion, so marching in that parade down there. So the band kids are really ragged by Saturday evening.
1: That again was Gregory Band Director Jared Ott. A predator control meeting and supper will take place for Tripp and Gregory counties this coming Monday at the Cologne Legion starting at 6:30. Butch Rolfe tells us more.
2: We start out with the dinner at 6:30, and the meeting will follow. Everyone in the livestock business is welcome. Our legislators will be there, personnel with the Game Fish and Parks Department, state trapper, and they'll be there to give details of what went on through the year in the predator control. If you have questions, we'll try to answer them. This is an annual meeting, one held once a year. Then we have election of directors and officers also.
1: That again was Butch Rolfe. Jones County students will celebrate homecoming the week of September 28th through October 2nd. Superintendent Deb O'Reilly previews.
3: Yes, well, this year it's just a little bit later than it was last year. So homecoming is October 2nd, and we will be playing Sunshine Bible Academy. Our theme is Disney, so it's fairly broad. You can do just about anything you want with that. And our parade will be at 1 o'clock. Of course, coronation is Monday night. So we're looking forward to an October 2nd homecoming.
1: That again is the superintendent of the Jones County School District, Deb O'Reilly. For KWIR News, I'm Chris Dowski.
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1: Over here in Burke, getting ready for our homecoming today.
0: How much rain did you guys get last night?
1: At our house, we got an inch and a half.
0: Inch and a half, is that in Burke?
1: No, that was out down in Jamison.
0: Jamison, okay, that's a good rainfall. What can I crank up for you, bud?
1: Yeah, Burke, I think, might have gave it even a little bit more than that. But, hey, can we have a little Uriah Heep stealing?
0: You betcha. It should be a fun day for homecoming in Burke.
1: Absolutely. It's going to clear out. It's going to be a beautiful day.

0: 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Patchy fog across certain parts of the area this morning after a really good overnight rain. We'll get those rain reports posted on our website just over an hour from now. High of 76, cloudy in central South Dakota today. 30% chance of rain on the overnight tonight. And then cloudy on Saturday with a high of 66. 65 right now in Chamberlain. Pier is at 64. 67 in Ainsworth. 65 in Valentine. 65 in Gregory. 66 degrees here in downtown Winter. Humidity at 94%. Dew points at 64. 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Call them at 842-1510. Hey, good morning, sports fans. Cross country yesterday at the Chamberlain Invite. Jackson taken alive as Cheyenne Eagle Butte won the boys race in 15:42.3. Garrettson's Carter Simmsma's runner-up. Elijah Hawkins of White River was third. Liam Gill of Chamberlain plays fourth. Chamberlain's Grace Phillips, she won the girls' race in 18:47. Berkeley Mills of Platte Gettys' runner-up in 20. Sasha Vandenbosch of Chamberlain plays third. Football from Thursday, Todd County over Cheyenne Eagle Butte 58-20. Lord Brule defeated Teos Bezina 20-0. Volleyball last night, winner over Kimball White Lake in straight sets. Jones County got a win over Dupree in straight sets. Lyman victorious over Silly Buttes in straight sets. Stewart defeated Gregory in straight sets. MVP over Chamberlain in straight sets. Major League Baseball last night, Angels over the Twins in 10 innings, final score 5-4. Friday night high school football coverage for tonight. On 1260, we'll have winner at Wagner, pregame at around 6:35. Winter coach Kevin Kieser talks about his offense, or he wants them to get better here this week.
1: Well, just sustaining drives. We talk about that all the time, winning the line of scrimmage, making that key block, taking care of the football. Just all those things work together, and, you know, works together offensively and defensively because most kids play both sides. So if we can do that offensively, it makes our job easier on the defensive side. We just kind of emphasize some of that stuff, but we're just keeping to the fundamentals and doing what we do.
0: That, again, was winter football coach Kevin Kieser. We also talked this week to Wagner coach Hunter Hewitt, and he talks about some of his key playmakers.
2: We have a safety and a slot receiver that's been starting for us since he was a freshman, and his name is Carlos Galindo. He was actually second on our team in tackles last year. He does a really good job of reading and getting down in the box and making plays. Last week against Parker, we had a drive there in the – we had a defensive stand there in the fourth quarter where – three plays in a row, he was down making a tackle at the line of scrimmage. So he just has been back there for so long, and he knows what he sees, and it allows him to play fast and free and trigger down. So he's a big name to watch. And then we have a sophomore, Mike Backer, that has been awesome this year. His name's Hunter Witchman. He's a wrestler. He's a really tough, strong kid, and he gets in the box and plays really, really well. So just a few names there.
0: That, again, was Wagner football coach Hunter Hewitt. Join us at 93.7 FM tonight for Jones County at Burke, pregame at around 6:25. Burke coach Mike Seaburn talks about maintaining good focus this week during homecoming.
3: Homecoming's fun. I mean, there's a lot of activities, but there's a lot of things that can distract you. And it's when we're having a team that's young, you know, those are challenges that they've got to focus on the things that we're going to need to do fundamentally to be successful Friday and not get caught up in all the other activities. So yeah, you want to have a good time, but yet, you know, you also want to get yourself ready for a game on Friday.
0: That, again, was Burke Cougar football coach Mike Seaburn. The Jones County Cows look for a big road victory tonight. Coach Tyler Buxell talks about the matchup with the Cougars.
4: They definitely got some playmakers, and somewhat similar to Bennett County, they're going to spread you out and do a lot of misdirection, and they like throwing the ball at teams. You know, they got two or three kids that are more than capable of getting spaced and are seem pretty quick and stuff. Obviously, not having ever played them as coach, I don't even know when the last time Jones County might have played them down there. But it's going to be a different feel, different vibe, everything going to a place you haven't played before and everything. Hopefully, we kind of just pick up where we left off with this last game as far as our physicality and, you know, just going out and trying to set a tone early.
0: That, again, was Jones County football coach Tyler Buxell. The Gregory football team will play at Hanson tonight at 6 p.m. St. Thomas More is at Chamberlain. Platte Gettys is at Byberg Hurley. Wall plays at Lyman. Kimball White Lakes at Parkston. Crazy Horses at White River. Shadron's at Valentine. Ainsworth at St. Mary's. Elgin Pope John's at North Central. and the Twins back.

That's a great request by Carter Bull, headed to Burke for homecoming here on the Rock and Roll Request Show, 93.7 FM at 751. Faxes and emails are flowing in. Just heard from Pamela, Rosebud Electric, and Gregory. We've already got an email from Gene Welch at Welch's Pest Control, Kathy Jensen in Cologne. Waiting to hear from our friends at Mid-Dakota Meats and Winners. They get ready for the workday. Also, Sean at Maverick Tent Shop, Jill in the

0: He had it tonight at the Angels. 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Kickoffs at 6, Prelude the pregame's at 4:45. And on 1260 tomorrow night, we'll have North Dakota at Nebraska. That'll be a 6:15 kickoff. Prelude the pregame's at 5:10. With your KW Wire Sports, I'm Chris Dowski.
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2: 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We're going to get started tack at 12:30. Horses at 1 o'clock. Going to do the catalog horses right at 1 o'clock. 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We do have, right after that, dispersion alpacas we're selling. Got some males, females, got some bred females, some little ones. Complete dispersion of those, about 20 of them. And then we'll be on the loose horses following that. There'll be 50 to 60 head of those loose horses after that. And then next Monday, big special hog, sheep, and goat sale here at Platt Livestock. 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We're going to get started right at 9 o'clock in the morning. Got a big, big run of these way-up cows and bulls. 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

0: Express Show. Who's this?
1: This is Gary.
0: Gary Vamachka. How much rain did you get in Ponca Creek?
1: Well, about an inch 80.
0: That's a good rain, Gary.
1: Yes, it is.
0: That is awesome. What can I crank up for you?
1: Well, I guess we'll go with Born Free by Kid Rock.
0: Hey, Gary, we'll get it cranked up. You have a good weekend at Ponca Creek, okay?
1: You too. We'll be doing probably a parade today and seeing what everything looks like at the football game.

0: 93.7 FM, Central South Dakota's Rock and Roll FM, and Born Free at 8:11 on this Friday morning. The rain reports keep pouring in. Isn't that funny, Chris?
1: It's factual information. You got like 50 rain reports over there.
0: Wilbo at Witten. A good boy that Wilbur is. Inch 20, Short Haley at Cologne, an inch 65. Superman called in this morning. I know the Superman movie has kind of run its course, but Superman lives here in winter. Steve Meyer is to winter in just over an inch, inch 02. Chad Stevix, a mile east of Burke. Chris, 240. How about that, huh?
1: Is he the leader in the clubhouse right now, Mr. Stevix?
0: He is the leader of the clubhouse. Gary Vamajka at Ponca Creek. We will hear from Gary later today, calling in requests. We know that. Inch 80. Carter Bull, Jameis in Nebraska at inch 50. Bev Keegan and Gregory at inch 35. Ziggy, Winter Country Club number 5 at inch 10. Monty Mays at Ideal. We'll hear from Monty later today, too. 90 hundredths. Vivian Sweeney, northwest of Bassett, 60 hundredths. Christian Schweigert, I know 2 miles east of Gregory. He had a good total, Chris.
1: Inch 90 for Mr. Schweigert tuned in this morning.
0: And Cooper Gardis had an inch of rain around Presho as well. Lynn Simpkins is 12 miles west of Winter, 87 hundredths. Jimmy Vaughn in Winter, an inch 05. Delbert Klein, 4 miles east of Burke at inch 65. Stan Bisek at inch 60, 10 miles south of Cologne. Pete Hawkins at Oak Creek, 80 hundredths. Chuck Heaser, Jordan Hill at inch 40. Chris Phillips at Chamberlain at inch 30. Jeff Schramm, East 10th Street of Winter, an inch 05. Jeff Farner, east of Winter, 98 hundredths. I'm going to take a nap, Chris.
1: I think it's just about time for birthdays and anniversaries. No, we're kidding, but I do want to mention, waiting to hear from a few folks out there for the Taco John's bundle giveaway. I do want to call out our great friends at Larson Electric at Burke, Locks Plus at Chamberlain, Belva Listening at Mead Lumber of Winter, and also Mid Dakota Meats in Winter, too.
0: Mid Dakota Meats, yeah, get in touch with us. Fax in your request because the Taco John's giveaway by 9:53, and then this afternoon, a South Dakota cattle

0: and B certificate giveaway as well. And all you got to do is call in your requests. The original request show in South Dakota radio is right here for over 30 years. It's the Rock and Roll Request Show presented by JLC. Dosky would love to hear you. 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
3: 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Sponsored by Brandon Tritel and Ruth Galbraith.
4: Dylan Lamley reporting for Brick Livestock Auction for our special barbecue fall calf and yearling sale this Saturday, September 19th. We will feature 3,000 yearlings along with a smaller run of fall weight and a few spring calves. We will begin at 11 a.m. No weigh-ups will be sold. Lighter cattle and spring calves will sell at the beginning, and then we'll move on to 1,000 head grass yearling steers weighing 850 to 1050, and then move into 900 head of backgrounded steers weighing 875 to 1075. We will then move on to 800 head of spayed heifers, both black and Charley cross heifers, quite a few off the grass on the spayed heifers, really good condition on them, weighing 775 to 975, load lots of spayed heifers, 800 in them. Then we'll move on to guaranteed open and preg checked open heifers, along with packages of yearling steers and heifers off grass, 1,000 head of those heifers and small packages of steers. 11 a.m. and sale will begin on Saturday, September 19th. Brick Livestock Auction special barbecue fall calf and yearling sale. No way up cattle. For individual consignment or more information, give us a call or visit our website. And remember, U.S. beef is what's for dinner.
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0: 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Who's this?
1: Chris, it's Adrian from the State Theater in Chamberlain. How are you this morning?
0: I am doing good. What can I get on the airways for you?
1: Well, we've got a movie called Coyote versus Acme on this week, and I thought of something reasonably heavy for him. There's a song called Heavy Metal, and we'd love to have that.
0: We'll do it for you, Adrian. Have a fun weekend at the State Theater, okay?
1: Thank you, Chris, and thanks for all your listeners coming to the theater.

0: Jason.
1: Jason, where are you calling from?
0: Gregory.
1: Awesome. What can I get on for you?
0: You got a little Ozzy for us today?
1: Hey, we'll do some Ozzy. You have a good day there, Gregory, okay?
0: You too. Thanks, man.

0: 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It is 8:31. Well, Kippahaw County seniors are wrapping up their homecoming festivities tonight. Alana Hoover tells us about their busy day and night.
1: Our parade being held 2 p.m. with a pep rally downtown to follow. We line up in front of our elementary and high school. That starts about 1:45, trying to get everybody lined up, and then we just head down Main Street. We always have a really good parade, so I'm certain it'll be another fun year. After our parade, we read the biographies for our senior candidates, and then they are crowned following the football game.
0: Alana Hoover with us, joining us from Kippahaw County Schools, where it's homecoming day and night, wrapping things up at Kippahaw County Schools. Tell you what, the faxes and emails keep on flowing into the studios here. Waiting to hear from John Sosby at Dakota Martin Fort Pier. Also, Will Rod Ford on the Hill in Chamberlain. 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We have a check on today's local news coming up next.
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1: And good morning. It is 8:35 and time now for the news brought to you this hour by River City Glass in Chamberlain. Chamberlain students are winding things down for homecoming week. Principal Jeff Steckelberg tells us more.
2: A lot of big events going on with our homecoming parade starting at 1 p.m. The football team will take on St. Thomas More. After the football game, we have a game night for our high school students. We super appreciate all the community that has come together and made Chamberlain High School homecoming a very special occasion.
1: That again, the principal of the Chamberlain School District, Jeff Steckelberg.
3: Gregory students will be celebrating homecoming the week of September 28th through October 2nd. Principal Jeff Detterman previews.
4: Yeah, I mean, there's always things going on. Homecoming is an exciting time of year for the kids and the community, and you know, we try to do it right. And I guess just a few things we've got going on. We've got coronation starts on Monday the 28th. That's going to be at 7:30 that evening. Then we'll have, you know, just a few things throughout the week here at school with contest and dress up days, and you know, just we got volleyball that the Tuesday against Bonholm, Thursday cross country goes to Burke, and then Friday with homecoming day, a lot planned there. We've got a pep rally planned at 9 o'clock in the morning. That'll be down at the four-way stop on Main Street. Then the parade will be at 1 o'clock, and then the football game will be 7 o'clock versus Stanley County that night. And I know that the FFA chapter is also doing a cookout at lunch for lunch on Friday, I think 11 to 1 down on Main Street. So, yeah, just a lot of things happening that week. And, you know, it's always an exciting week for each school, I think.
3: That, again, the principal of the Gregory School District, Jeff Detterman.
1: The Cozar Library in Chamberlain is looking forward to a busy fall. Melissa Hubmaker tells us what they have on the horizon.
5: So we're back into the swing of our school year programs this year. We have three weekly programs, Lego Club on Mondays after school, the after school story time on Thursdays, and then our preschool story time at 11 o'clock on Wednesdays. We don't have too much going on for Halloween just yet, but we will be at the Fall Festival Saturday in Oklahoma at 10 o'clock for a story time. And we are starting a new program in October called the Spice Club. So you'll have to check out our Facebook page for some more information on that.
1: That again was Melissa Hubmaker with us with the Cozar Library in Chamberlain. Winter will begin their citywide fall cleanup on October the 5th. Public Works Director Brian Remmers tells us more.
6: We need to have all items placed in the alley or curbside by 8 a.m. Monday, October 5th. 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Refrigeration units should be tagged that there's no Freon in them anymore. The yard waste should not be in plastic bags. If they're in plastic bags, we cannot take them.
1: That again is the City of Winter's Public Works Director, Brian Remmers. Jorgensen Land and Cattle of Ideals looking to hire. 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
7: Yes, Jorgensen Land and Cattle is hiring a cow-calf operations manager to help run our 700 to 800 head cow-calf operation in Ideal. 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We are looking for somebody with that cow-calf management experience, working knowledge of artificial insemination and embryo transfers, really good livestock and herd health background, as well as knowledge of fencing and pasture management. This is open until filled. If you check out the Jorgensen Land and Cattle website on the career page, you can see the job description there for all of the details. 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
1: That again was Reagan Nielsen with Jorgensen Land and Cattle of Ideal. Gregory Band students will be a part of a competition in Platt next week on September 25th. Gregory Band Director Jared Opp talks about their busy upcoming schedule of events.
8: Yeah, we are gearing up. Our band's been out every day marching, getting ready. We have a busy week and a half coming up, starting with the band goes to Platt. It's their homecoming parade over there, but they also have a parade competition, band competition, Missouri Valley band competition, the September 25th, that's Friday, so we kind of kick off starting then, and then coronation is the 28th that the band is playing on that Monday evening, that's that evening at the auditorium. Band will start playing at 7, I believe the coronation starts at 7:30, and then I think there's a volleyball game in there that pep band's playing. Friday is our homecoming parade. Band leads the whole school down to the four-way stop in Gregory, and we have a pep rally, and that morning on October 2nd. Our parade starts at 1 o'clock, kind of goes by the hospital and marches down Main Street with the football game that evening, and our band will do our little halftime show that we get together. And then

0: cap it off, we go to Vermilion the next day. Get up really early, probably about a 5 a.m. departure, and we are going down to celebrate Dakota Days in Vermilion. So marching in that parade down there. So the band kids are really ragged by Saturday evening.
1: That again was Gregory Band Director Jared Ott. A predator control meeting and supper will take place for Tripp and Gregory counties this coming Monday at the Cologne Legion starting at 6:30. Butch Rolfe tells us more.
2: We start out with the dinner at 6:30, and the meeting will follow. Everyone in the livestock business is welcome. Our legislators will be there, personnel with the Game Fish and Parks Department, state trapper, and they'll be there to give details of what went on through the year in the predator control. If you have questions, we'll try to answer them. This is an annual meeting, one held once a year. Then we have election of directors and officers also.
1: That again was Butch Rolfe. Jones County students will celebrate homecoming the week of September 28th through October 2nd. Superintendent Deb O'Reilly previews.
3: Yes, well, this year it's just a little bit later than it was last year. So homecoming is October 2nd. And we will be playing Sunshine Bible Academy. Our theme is Disney, so it's fairly broad. You can do just about anything you want with that. And our parade will be at 1 o'clock. Of course, coronation is Monday night. So we're looking forward to an October 2nd homecoming.
1: That again is the superintendent of the Jones County School District, Deb O'Reilly. For KWIR News, I'm Chris Dowski.
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0: 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Who's this?
1: Morgan.
0: Hey, Morgan, how are you?
1: I am good.
0: Super. Where are you at today?
1: We are in Ocoma today.
0: Sounds like a plan. What can I get on for you?
1: How about some Queen today?
0: I'll crank up some Queen. You have a good day, okay?
1: Thank you.

0: singles hits from Queen, We Will Rock You, and We Are the Champions here on KYR 93.7 FM at 8:52. You know, we were just talking about this off the air. We have a lot, and I mean a ton, of faxes and emails. People have gotten qualified for the Taco John's Bundle giveaway. Just a few people to call out here this morning, right?
1: Yeah, I mean, and what a great day to sit at work in this, you know, kind of foggy weather. And,
0: yeah.
1: Listen to the radio, see what everybody's requesting, and put yours in as well. So, yeah, who we have not heard yet from Locks Plus in Chamberlain, Nagel Body Shop, KBR Valentine Outpost. They usually have kind of a fun picture drawn on theirs, don't they?
0: It's always like a nice, cool little sketch they do.
1: Yeah. Frontier Motors Ford, we're still waiting on theirs. Koenig of winners, City of Cologne.
0: Yeah, a little bit of time left.
1: I mean, yeah. And we've got a really good, we've got a good stack. That's kind of fun.
0: It's a heavy stack here this morning. It is 8:52 on a Request Show Friday. 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
0: It is 8:53 on a Request Show Friday. It is birthday and anniversary time, brought to you by Shippey Realty and Auction of Winner. Happy anniversary on Sunday to Ryan and Christy Vogt. Also a happy anniversary to Dean and Joanne Vogt. And also a happy anniversary on Sunday to Mike and Susie Willowhite. And also a happy birthday to Jackson Vogt of Winner from the family. And we also got to say happy anniversary to Scott and Shazoo Dutt of Winner from Vance and Arnell as well.
1: Happy birthday to Jess Jensen. That is from Grandma Joyce, Mom, Jeremy, Riley, Rustin, LJ, Peyton, and Max. Happy birthday to Grace Brown of Winner from the family. Happy birthday to Shay Hansen, formerly of Burke, from all your friends. Happy birthday to Denny Meyer of Winner from the family.
0: Hey, coming up on Sunday, happy birthday to Brady Desharm of Cedar Rapids, Iowa. That's from Brian. Happy birthday to Rochelle Santiago of Gregory. Happy anniversary to Mark and Ashley Dvorak of Winner. We got to say a happy 7th birthday to Leo Sell of Clearfield, who's popular today. That's from Dad, Brad, Delane, great-grandma and grandma, wishing a happy birthday to Leo Sell. And also, we got a big birthday in the Myers household, I see. Quentin Myers of Pukwana from the family today. How about that?
1: Yeah, happy birthday to Quentin Myers in Pukwana. And not only is Quentin celebrating, then we're going to go over to Pierre, his nephew, Cooper Obel. And Pierre is celebrating his birthday. Happy birthday, Cooper. That is from your family.
0: Big weekend for them.
1: Yeah. They're probably not going to get to celebrate together, but they will celebrate.
0: Cool. Sounds good to me. Big weekend. A couple birthday cakes, maybe.

0: So,
1: hey, happy birthday, happy anniversary, I should say, on Sunday to Chase and Harley Kingsbury of Winter. Happy anniversary to Kay Miners. That is from her loving husband, Kelly, and the kids. And also happy anniversary to Kelly and Kay Miners from the OGs, Clearfield Sandbirds. Happy anniversary to the Miners. And also a happy birthday to Rice and DeSmet of Winter from the family, too.
0: On Saturday, you all remember Jim Thompson. Happy birthday to Jim Thompson of Sturgis. That's from all your fans here in Central South Dakota. And I understand also it is Jim's anniversary. So happy anniversary to Jim and his wife on Saturday as well.
1: Double whammy this
0: week. Double whammy. And then on Sunday, happy birthday to Keith Meek, formerly of Winter, from your friend. Also on Sunday, happy birthday to Tresh Sweetland of Winter. That is from the family.
1: Hey, we want to say a happy birthday on Sunday to Paula Feltman of Chamberlain. Paula's birthday is today from friends. Tomorrow, happy birthday to Brindy Bolander of Winter, formerly of KWIR. That is from the family. Sunday, happy birthday to Lauren Knipling of Chamberlain from friends as well.
0: On Saturday, happy birthday to Jen Chupan, formerly of Winter. That's from all your friends. Also on Saturday, everybody knows Jim Halverson.
1: Yes.
0: Tell him happy birthday. Happy birthday to Jim and Winter from the family. On Saturday, happy birthday to Joyce Weavick of Chamberlain from all your friends. And then today, happy birthday to Sheila Ingeman of Winter from the family. I got to do this one. It's my aunt.
1: I was just going to ask you.
0: Yep. On Saturday, it is my aunt Deanna's birthday. Happy birthday, Deanna Kaiser of Winter from all the family.
1: We weren't kidding about a great birthday bash this weekend. Happy anniversary on Saturday to Ryan and Kristen Brown of Chamberlain. And a happy anniversary today to Ethan and Christine Ernest of Winter. That is from the family. I'm not kidding. It's like literally half of Central South Dakota right there.
0: I know. Is it noon?
1: No kidding. Great birthday and anniversary list brought to you by our friends at Shippey Realty and Auction of Winter. I do want to mention, of course, homecoming going on and press show for Lyman students. We're joined now by Student Council President Kinsey Wagner to talk about their busy Friday.
2: We have the pep rally at 1:30, a parade at 2:30, the JAG pump, pass, and kick at 3:30, and then a football tailgate and football at home versus Wall. So we would just dress as our Raider out. Saturday, we have cross country at home.
1: Kinsey Wagner, Student Council President of the Lyman School District, joining us. And you look out the window, a little overcast, but it should be a comfortable day for homecomings today.
0: Oh, this is going to be a perfect day for a parade. So, kids, don't forget your bags for the candy.
1: Exact. Good point there. It is 8:57 on this Request Show Friday. 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So after some overnight showers, looking at cloudy skies, a high of 76 for us in central South Dakota today. 30% chance of showers on the overnight tonight with temps down in the mid-50s. And then cloudy and overcast on Saturday with a high of 66 for tomorrow. Right now in Chamberlain, the River City this morning, they're at, let me see here, Chamberlain's at 65, Pier is at 64. Ainsworth's at 68, Valentine's 66. Gregory right now, they are at 66. 66 degrees here in downtown Winter. Humidity right now at 93%. Dew points at 64. Finally got two open phone lines for the request show. 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

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Folks, keep in mind, no cards until at least 1 o'clock today at the Winter Country Club. Again, no cards until at least 1 o'clock today at the Winter Country Club. The course will be reassessed coming up at about 1 o'clock. Here's Def Leppard and Armageddon here on the Request Show, 93.7 FM.

0: Central South Dakota's Rock and Roll FM at 9-11. On your Friday morning, happy Friday to you. It's the Rock and Roll Request Show presented by Jorgensen Land and Cattle here on this Friday. Well, we get plenty of rain. All those rain reports now can be found online, Chris.
1: 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Thanks for all the phone calls and the text, and we got you covered here this morning.
0: Yeah, we had a little homecoming coronation last night, Burke, Chris.
1: In case you missed it, Burke School District had coronation. Hudson Fuhrer was crowned homecoming king. Emmy Spencer was crowned homecoming queen. Hudson Fuhrer, Emmy Spencer, congratulations to those two individuals.
0: Jones County plays at Burke tonight, so they got their parade this afternoon, and then a game. You'll be at that game tonight, Jones County at Burke, Chris.
1: And we just heard from Jones County football coach Tyler Bucks, a little Def Leppard. That's going to be a great, great ball game tonight. Jones County looking for that first W, but man, they played a great Bennett County team tough last week. They were up 14-0 at halftime, so that should be a really good game. Jones County at Burke, early pregame at 6:25 tonight.
0: Keep it in mind. Lots of great games. Gregory plays at Hanson tonight. Chamberlain, tough test at home against St. Thomas More for their homecoming tonight in Chamberlain, Chris.
1: Two undefeated teams at Don Gacy Field. That should be a fun game. Remember, Gregory starts at 6 at Hanson, and another great game out in Vyburg. Platte Geddes, Vyburg, Hurley should be great, too.
0: Should be. What do you expect in that game, Chris?
1: Well, I think Platte Geddes, they got them last year in Platte. I think Platte Geddes is the better team. I think they win that game. Keep your eyes in Presho tonight. Homecoming night for Walt Lyman should be a high-scoring game.
0: It should. I'll be in Wagner. Winner Wagner. That should be a great ball game tonight as well. Of course, we got Kimball White Lake in action tonight. White River, Valentine, Ainsworth, North Central, all in action tonight, too. We even got some golf tournaments going on this weekend. Myrno Golf Course, little Ryder Cup action going on this weekend. Marty Jordan Memorial Tournament, Frederick Peak and Valentine. That tournament is full, Dosky.
1: That is a full tournament. I do want to mention for our coverage tomorrow night for the Jackrabbits and Youngstown State, that's a top 10 matchup. Both teams ranked in the top 10 in the FCS. Prelude the pregames at 4:45 for the Jacks tomorrow.
0: And Nebraska plays at night tomorrow night, too. We got so much going on, including your request and our Taco John's giveaway, all to come here within the hour. 842 FM93. It's 9:14.
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0: show. Who's this?
1: Chris from Gregory.
0: Hey, Chris. What can I get in the airwaves for you today?
1: I'd like to hear some Rod Stewart.
0: We'll do it. You have a great day, okay?
1: Yes, thank you much.

0: Hey. Voice show. Who's this?
1: Nakia.
0: Hey, where are you calling from?
1: Mosier, South Dakota.
0: What's going on in Mosier today?
1: Oh, doing a little welding some pipe or some fence.
0: All right, what can I get on for you today?
1: Collective Soul Shine.
0: Yeah, you betcha. Did you guys get a good rainfall overnight in Mosier?
1: Oh, yeah. Yeah, we got quite a bit here.
0: Good. Well, you guys have a great weekend, okay?
1: Yeah, you as well.

0: 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Hey, just a reminder, no carts until at least 1 o'clock today at the Winter Country Club. The course will then be reassessed for play for then. So no carts till 1 o'clock today at the Winter Country Club. Burke students are celebrating homecoming today and tonight. Student Council President Annie Conant reminds us about their theme for homecoming here today.
1: Yes, so our theme for this homecoming is Cougarpalooza, so kind of like the music festival Lollapalooza, but we're putting our own spin on it and making it the Cougarpalooza. Our parade is at 1, and then our football game is at 7 against Jones County.
0: Burke Student Council President Annie Conant joining us. They had coronation in Burke last night. Again, a shout-out to Hudson Fuhrer being crowned homecoming king. Emmy Spencer crowned homecoming queen last night in Burke. And folks, we do want to remind you there is a bake sale going on right now in the parking lot at Shippey Realty and Auction and Winter. 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
1: 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Our county is facing decisions that could have long-term consequences for residents, property owners, agriculture, roads, water, resources, and the character of our communities. A temporary zoning measure would give the county time to carefully evaluate the impact of large industrial developments and establish reasonable standards before additional projects are approved. Please consider attending the next Tripp County Commissioner meeting. It's Tuesday, September 22nd at 10 a.m. Let your commissioners know that you want your voice heard and that those decisions deserve thoughtful public discussion before they're made. Your voice matters. Contact your county commissioners to ask them to listen to the people that they represent. The meeting is Tuesday, September 22nd at 10 a.m. Thank you. Sponsored by Brandon Tritel and Ruth Galbraith.
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4: Howdy, folks. This is Parker James at the Your Ag Network's opening markets from the CME in Wall Street. It's Friday, September 18th. This weekend, I'm real excited. I'm heading on a Hereford tour across the sandhills of Nebraska. We love hitting different ag events, and we go to them in Minnesota, Iowa, North Dakota, South Dakota, Nebraska. Anytime you have an event that you want us at, you can sure reach out. Just head to youragnetwork.com. Quick shout out to all the DJs up and down the dial this morning listening to the program, and let's dive into the digits at the open. December corn, 2 red at 529, March corn at 542, back 2 as well. November beans tumble 11 to 1308, January beans back 12 at 1325. October bean meal is at 357, oil at 6813. December Chicago wheat, 9 back to 718. December Minneapolis drops 5 cents at 747, with December Kansas City winner 8 red to 786. October live cattle back 40 cents to 215.25. December fats at 215.65, back 60. October feeders at 323.17, down $1.20. November feeders back half that at 318.02. And January contracts are at 309.32. And on Wall Street, the Dow is down 127. NASDAQ is up 68. S&P adds 2. Crude's at 97.79. And gold is at 43.97. Parker James, Your Ag Network. 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

0: pregame at around 6:25. The Gregory football team will play at Hanson tonight at 6 p.m. St. Thomas More's at Chamberlain. Clyde Geddes is at Viberg Hurley. Wall plays at Lyman. Kimball White Lakes at Parkston. Crazy Horses at Wyrever. Shadron's at Valentine. Ainsworth at St. Mary's. Elgin Pope John's at North Central. And the Twins back at it tonight at the Angels. First pitch is at 8:38.
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0: our show. Who's this?
1: Adam from Platte Creek Store.
0: Well, it's the last weekend of the season for you guys, isn't it, Adam?
1: It sure is. It's kind of bittersweet. You know, yeah, it's always good to kind of come to an end, but at the same time, you always missed all your the friendly faces that come out to Platte Creek. Specials are wings and our pork belly burnt ends Thursday, Friday. We got rib special on Saturday. Cook's Choice on Sunday, probably limited menu on Sunday. You know, dollar draft beers on Sunday for football and $2 cans. So a little bit of a special to end the year, and hopefully we'll try to do better the next year for everybody.
0: What can I crank up for you today?
1: Well, like always, let's go with some Bon Jovi, Living on a Prayer.
0: Do it for you, Adam. Hope you guys have a great end of the year here this weekend, okay?
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0: 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The Rock and Roll Request Show, presented by the Lazy J Sporting Club in Ideal, South Dakota. Yeah, we are cruising. We're 18 days into this month, Chris.
1: We only have one Friday left here in September, if you can believe that.
0: Amazingly enough. City of Cologne, our most recent winner. Will Rod Ford in Chamberlain. Peters and Beal in winner. Kathy J in Cologne. Some of our most recent winners. Dakota Martin, Fort Pierre, wanted to hear a little Aerosmith today. A song I haven't heard in a while. It's been a while. Stained. Harry K. Napa in winner. Yeah, the ladies at Fort Thompson IHS Dental. Little Ozzy, Mama, I'm coming home today, Chris.
1: Barb Watzel at Midnight Ranch wants to hear Brian Adams and also Whitesnake. We'll do that for you, Bob. Barb, today. Mid-Dakota Meats in winter. Don't forget to grab your steaks for the weekend. They want to hear some Blink. Also, Motley Crue. Also, Springsteen, Ozzy, and the Stones for Mid-Dakota Meats in winter. Hot floor covering a winner. Head East. Never been any reason today.
0: Yeah, MCT's at Board Springview. The Guess Who? And no.

0: time here today. The St. Joseph's Indian School in Chamberlain wants to hear some Eddie Money for Amy in Chamberlain today. Jill and the Runnings crew wants to hear some Nickelback this morning, Chris.
1: James Larson at Larson Electric of Burke wants to hear some Seeger and Turn the Page. Osmond's Implement of Mission, Kiss, Rock and Roll Night, The Hollies, and Foreigner. Croston Feedlot for Tyler, Zorte, and Lucy today.
0: The Insurance Center in Winter, Lana, Pam, Crystal, Rocky, Bridget, Becky, Joe, Kim, Brandy, Bo, and Luke. Want to hear some Zeppelin, Chicago, Volbeats, CCR here this morning as well. Have you ever seen the rain? Well, by golly, if you were up last night, you saw the rain. Some AC/DC going out to Maverick Tin Shop for Sean Welch's Pest Control in Winter. Yeah, Gino, Tasha, and Maggie want to hear some Dire Straits today, Chris.
1: Rosebud Electric Cooperative of Gregory, Travis, just some of his many requests. BTO, Hinder, The Pretty Reckless, Black Keys, The Stones, Billy Squire, Billy Joel, and more. Also, Pamela, Rosebud Electric of Gregory, she wanted to hear The Who, Pretenders. Also, Meatloaf, Van Halen, and The Cars for Pamela at Rosebud Electric today.
0: Nagel Construction, Thane wanted to hear a little Meatloaf today. Of course, Will Rudd Ford on the Hill in Chamberlain, Kiss, and Alice Cooper today. This is going out to Peterson Beale here in Winter. A little Pat Benatar today as well, Chris.
1: Thane Nagel at Nagel Rentals LLC wants to hear some Whitesnake. 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
0: That's the, is that the Hollies, I think, Dowski?
1: That's, they just put the title of the song, so I found that to be interesting.
0: Well, let me just, you talk amongst yourself, Dowski. I'm really, gonna test myself here, and I think that's who it is. Go ahead. Talk amongst yourself, Chris.
1: Yeah, I do want to mention I have a few more here. Parrot Construction in Valentine. Karen and Kelly, they request Rat Round and Round and also Shine Down Second Chance. Terry at Lux Plus in Chamberlain, he requests Queen, We Are the Champions for the Chamberlain Cup football team. Also got a couple more here. Winter Superfoods, they want to hear the Meat Room does at Winter Superfoods, some Motley Crue. And our friends at C&B of Chamberlain, they request a little AC/DC. Great batch of faxes and emails today.
0: The Hollies is who I was thinking of. I was thinking Canned Heat, too. Anyway, South Central Realty, Twyla and Kay. I wanted to hear some REO Speedwagon here today. Kathy J. in Colombe, South Dakota, CCR. A little Foreigner for you today. And Belva is always on the ball. And Mead Lumber in Winter. Speaking of the Hollies, Toto, G&R. For Mead Lumber in Winter today as well. Y'all done, Chris?
1: All done. I got a really heavy set of faxes and emails here for you, Scotty.
0: All righty. So we're going to get out our bin of fun here this morning and mix them up good. What's going on? Plenty of football tonight, Chris.
1: Some really good games tonight. Of course, I'll be in Burke for Jones County Burke pregame 6:25, and you'll be in Wagner for Winter at Wagner. Don't forget St. Thomas More at Chamberlain tonight. Also, Kimball Whitelake, good road test at number one Parkston. Wall is at Lyman. Gregory plays at 6 at Hanson. Some of the many games for tonight.
0: Number between 1 and 28, Chris.
1: The lucky number. Number 14 here today, Scott.
0: 14. Football number, Peterson, Beale, and Winter.
1: They're one.
0: South Central Realty and Winter.
1: Two.
0: Kathy J. and Cologne.
1: Three.
0: Mead Lumber and Winter.
1: Four.
0: Midnight Ranch.
1: Five.
0: C&B in Chamberlain.
1: Six.
0: Mead Room and Winter Superfoods.
1: Seven.
0: Croston Feedlots.
1: Eight.
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1: Number nine.
0: Larson Electric at Burke.
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1: They just missed at number 13 here today.
0: And I do believe these folks are ready to win here this morning. I look back, I don't know that they have won in the last year. They were due, absolutely. St. Joseph's Indian School at Chamberlain. St. Joseph's Indian School at Chamberlain, congratulations to you. We'll play some Eddie Money for you as well. Thanks to everybody for faxes and emails. Becky Lynn will be in. She got a busy day today, Chris.
1: A lot of faxes and emails coming up till 1 o'clock this afternoon. Then another giveaway today, a beef certificate giveaway courtesy of the South Dakota Cattlewoman.
0: Indeed, just in front of 10 o'clock. Congratulations, St. Joseph's Indian School at Chamberlain.
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For winter football fans, keep this in mind. Due to construction en route to Wagner and the rain overnight, the normal route for winter fans to Wagner will not be available. Keep in mind that the alternate route through Platt and through Geddes will be the new route to plan on. If that changes, we'll let you know. But again, due to construction en route to Wagner and the rain overnight, the normal route for winter fans to Wagner will not be available. Again, the alternate route through Platt and through Geddes will be the new route to plan on for all you winter football fans. Just to keep that in mind as you head over there for Wagner. Again, due to construction and the rain overnight, normal route for Wagner, for fans going out to Wagner, will not be available. So keep that in mind. Also, if you're looking to go out for lunchtime today, Doran's Diner in Winter, homemade chicken and dumpling soup and two pieces of fry bread or Indian tacos from 11 to 3 for lunchtime at Doran's Diner in Winter. 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
7: 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On the overnight, South Central South Dakota, a 30% chance of scattered rain showers, attempts down to the mid-50s. Saturday, cloudy and overcast. Saturday's high at 66 degrees.
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0: 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We are Central South Dakota and Nebraska's Rock and Roll FM, and I'm Becky Lynn. Granddad's Pumpkin Patch is open in Bassett through the end of October. 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
4: Dylan Lamley reporting for Brick Livestock Auction for our special barbecue fall calf and yearling sale this Saturday, September 19th. We will feature 3,000 yearlings along with a smaller run of fall weight and a few spring calves. We will begin at 11 a.m. No weigh-ups will be sold. Lighter cattle and spring calves will sell at the beginning, and then we'll move on to 1,000 head grass, yearling steers weighing 850 to 1050, and then move into 900 head of backgrounded steers weighing 875 to 1075. We will then move on to 800 head of spayed heifers, both black and Charolais cross heifers, quite a few off the grass on the spayed heifers, really good condition on them, weighing 775 to 975, load lots of spayed heifers, 800 in them. Then we'll move on to guaranteed open and preg checked open heifers, along with packages of yearling steers and heifers off grass, 1,000 head of those heifers and small packages of steers. 11 a.m. and sale will begin on Saturday, September 19th, Burk Livestock Auction special barbecue fall calf and yearling sale, no way up cattle. 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

0: 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It's the Rock and Roll All Request Lunchtime. And maybe after you get off work today, you're not quite ready to wrap things up. You can spend happy hour at Cahoy's Kitchen in Burke. In fact, every day from 3 to 6, they offer $2 off apps, $1 off taps, and $1 off wells. Let's take a quick look at our celebrity birthdays today. It is September 18th. And happy birthday to one of my favorite actors, James Marsden, is 53. Ted Lasso star, I'm deep into the next season, the last one, Jason Sudeikis is 51 today. Actress Jada Pinkett Smith is 55. Champion and later disgraced cyclist Lance Armstrong is turning 55. And my friends, Frankie Avalon is still with us, and he is 87 today. We've got lots more requests as the Rock and Roll All Request Lunchtime continues next on K-Wire.
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2: 11:34, just a reminder to winter football fans, due to construction en route to Wagner and the rain overnight, the normal route for winter fans going to Wagner will not be available. 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

0: consequences for residents, property owners, agriculture, roads, water, resources, and the character of our communities. A temporary zoning measure would give the county time to carefully evaluate the impact of large industrial developments and establish reasonable standards before additional projects are approved. Please consider attending the next Tripp County Commissioner meeting. It's Tuesday, September 22nd at 10 a.m. Let your commissioners know that you want your voice heard and that those decisions deserve thoughtful public discussion before they're made. Your voice matters. 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The meeting is Tuesday, September 22nd at 10 a.m. Thank you. 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

0: 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We're Central South Dakota and Nebraska's Rock and Roll FM. Okay, calling all kids in the Kimball-White Lake area, preschool through the fifth grade. You got a chance to shine. The Kimball-White Lake cheerleaders are going to be holding cheer and dance practice for kids in those grades, preschool through fifth, Tuesday, this coming Tuesday, the 22nd, 4 to 5:30, and then again on the 24th, 1:30 to 3. Then they're going to perform during halftime of the Kimball-White Lake versus Bonhom game, September 25th. Time right now for a look at sports, brought to you by Farm Credit Services of America. Here's Chris Dosky.
1: In case you missed it earlier, folks, keep in mind, due to construction en route to Wagner and the rain overnight, the normal route for winter fans going to Wagner will not be available. The alternate route through Platt and through Geddes will be the new route to plan on. If that changes, we will let you know. For the winter fans going to Wagner for the high school football game, we'll be covering tonight on 1260, pregame at around 6:35. 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We're going to have Jones County at Burke, pregame at 6:25. The Gregory football team will play at 6 p.m. as they will be at Hanson, St. Thomas More's at Chamberlain, Platt Geddes at Viberg Hurley, Wallace at Lyman, Kimball White Lakes at Parkston tonight. We got Crazy Horse at White River, Shadron's at Valentine, Ainsworth at St. Mary's, Elgin Pope John's at North Central. Golf tournaments this weekend. Ryder Cup tournament Saturday at the Myrtle Golf Course starts at 10 a.m. The Marty Jordan Memorial Golf Tournament Saturday at Frederick Peak and Valentine starting at 9. 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Prelude the pregame's at 4:45. And on 1260 tomorrow night, we'll have North Dakota at Nebraska, 6:15 kickoff. Prelude the pregame's at 5:10. 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
1: 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On the overnight, South Central South Dakota, a 30% chance of scattered rain showers, attempts down to the mid-50s. Saturday, cloudy and overcast. Saturday's high at 66 degrees.
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And he's up there. 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Hawaiian noises.

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0: It is Friday and the noon hour is underway. We are almost there, folks. 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And it's brought to you by Jorgensen Land and Cattle. I'm Becky Lynn. Thanks for all your suggestions today. We're just going to keep them coming. Got to tell you about Mid-Dakota Meats. 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More requests coming right up for you.
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2: 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We're concerned with the potential of a massive industrial-scale sow confinement of 12,000 head or more because we, as citizens of Tripp County, have no due process to be informed of the application details, even though it will have a definite impact on our water, roads, air quality, and community. We have common ground that we all want to keep the community that we love, the environment that we love, and the Tripp County that we love with the same West River spirit. Today, Tripp County needs local control in order to do so. Encourage your commissioners to implement zoning of such industry. 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
4: 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Scott Kirsch here at Platt Livestock. Just want to give you some dates you can put on your calendar. 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This coming Saturday, September.

0: 19th. Got a catalog horse sale. We're going to get started at tack at 12:30. Horses at 1 o'clock. Going to do the catalog horses right at 1 o'clock. There's about 50 to 55 of them good catalog horses. We do have, right after that, dispersion alpacas we're selling. Got some males, females. Got some bred females, some little ones. Complete dispersion of those, about 20 of them. And then we'll be on the loose horses following that. There'll be 50 to 60 head of those loose horses after that. And then next Monday, big special hog, sheep, and goat sale here at Platt Livestock. 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We're going to get started right at 9 o'clock in the morning. Got a big, big run of these way-up cows and bulls. 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Going to have about 1,800 head of these spring calves. 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

0: 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Time for our look at this day in rock history. It is September 18th as we go back to 1970 when Jimi Hendrix died tragically at a London hotel, and he was 27. While Jimi Hendrix had only been in the spotlight for about 4 years, his mark was mighty, with his guitar technique inspiring countless others then and still today. We lost Jimi Hendrix this day in 1970. More of your requests are coming up on K-Wire.
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0: 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We are K-Wire, Central South Dakota and Nebraska's rocker and the rock and roll all request lunchtime. We do it every single Friday. And if you're thinking, man, I'd like to hear whatever it is that's in your mind, we're going to open up those phones again in just a moment. I'm Becky Lynn. Okay, tonight we've got some high school football right here on the radio. Country 1260, our sister station. You can catch Winter at Wagner with the pregame starting at about 6:35. Here on 93.7 FM, Jones County at Burke, pregame starts at 6:25. And then tomorrow, there's college football. Youngstown State at South Dakota State game here on K-Wire. Kickoff at 6, so we'll get things rolling about 4:45. On Country 1260, North Dakota at Nebraska. Kickoff at 6:15. Our prelude to the pregame starts at 5:10. So be sure you tune in. Here's your thought for the day, for the weekend. Is there anything sweeter than knowing you get to sleep in on the weekend? Personally, I think not. We're going to check your forecast. There's more on the way. I hope you make it a great Friday.
1: If it ain't broke, don't fix it. Those are words to live by. But some folks just don't get it. Out-of-state billionaires and their lobbyists are coming to South Dakota pushing Amendment L. They're trying to change the South Dakota Constitution again. Amendment L weakens citizens' power at the ballot box, taking away our right to control the future of our state. Coming after majority rule and the sacred principle of one person, one vote. Don't be fooled. Amendment L is a political ploy. More power for lobbyists and special interests, less power for everyday South Dakota citizens. The good news is, South Dakotans stopped this before. 2018 and 2022, we said hell no. And we'll say it again this year, because our Constitution isn't for sale to some Californian. Keep South Dakota, South Dakota. This November, vote no on Amendment L. Paid for by L. No. Napa
2: Know How! 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Napa!

0: 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Our county is facing decisions that could have long-term consequences for residents, property owners, agriculture, roads, water, resources, and the character of our communities. A temporary zoning measure would give the county time to carefully evaluate the impact of large industrial developments and establish reasonable standards before additional projects are approved. Please consider attending the next Tripp County Commissioner meeting. It's Tuesday, September 22nd at 10 a.m. Let your commissioners know that you want your voice heard and that those decisions deserve thoughtful public discussion before they're made. Your voice matters. Contact your county commissioners to ask them to listen to the people that they represent. The meeting is Tuesday, September 22nd at 10 a.m. Thank you. Sponsored by Brandon Tritel and Ruth Galbraith.
1: 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On the overnight, South Central South Dakota, a 30% chance of scattered rain showers, attempts down to the mid-50s. Saturday, cloudy and overcast. Saturday's high at 66 degrees.
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0: 93.7 FM Central South Dakota's Rock and Roll FM Hotel, California. 1:13 on this Friday afternoon. Hey, you golfers, carts are now allowed at the Winter Country Club again today. Do want to remind you of the Lyman Cross Country invite that was scheduled for Saturday, postponed to a later date. So keep that in mind. And hey, they're winding down the season at the Platte Creek Store and Campground. Yeah, we're pushing October, believe it or not. Wings at Burn Ends tonight at the Platte Creek Store and Campground. All righty. So what else is going on? Well, we're taking your request, and we're giving away a South Dakota Cattlewoman B certificate as well. 842-FM-93. 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
0: Hello there.
1: I'd like to hear Steppenwolf, Magic Carpet Ride.
0: We'll do it for you. Who's this?
1: This is Lois Shields.
0: You are qualified. Where are you calling from today?
1: Fort Thompson.
0: What's going on in Fort Thompson today?
1: Nothing, raining.
0: We needed a little rain, certainly around here, I believe.
1: Oh, yeah. Yeah, right on.
0: Well, you have a good weekend. Thanks for calling.
1: Yeah.

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1: Hi, have you played some Ozzy lately?
0: We sure can.
1: Is it Iron Man?
0: Yeah, that's Black Sabbath. That's Ozzy. Who's this?
1: Kathleen.
0: Kathleen, where are you at today?
1: On my way to Preso.
0: All right, and you're qualified. What's going on this weekend?
1: Powwow and Chamberlain.
0: All right, well, enjoy yourself. Have a good weekend.
1: Thanks, you too.

0: 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Yeah, well, I'll tell you what, exciting news. Shannon Kubik, a Hamel and Cologne School District teacher and activities director, Wade Jaroszuk, you know, they're taking part in the 437 Project's 437-mile run across South Dakota this weekend. Wade talks about the journey that they've been on.
1: Right now, we're about 20 miles west of Pierre. Started yesterday morning at the Wyoming border, and we've had one of our 12 runners running 24 hours a day through, well, it's been through the rain so far and fog this morning, but we're keeping going. They had over 100 runners apply this year, so I was honored to be chosen, and here we are. So we're plugging across through the rain and the sleet and the fog, but, you know, our kind of goal is to get the word out there for mental health awareness and suicide awareness and people that are struggling with mental health, that you just have to keep going and struggle through it. And that's what we're doing through the rain and the hills, and which is kind of ironic, but it's a great experience. We've met a lot of people along the way that have told stories to us at the hotels, and just by asking us what we're doing, our group, and you've heard great stories from family members. It's amazing the stories you get to hear, so it's been great so far.
0: Shannon tells us what this event has been like to be a part of thus far.
2: Yeah, so I've done my first leg so far in the rain last night, somewhere between ending South Dakota and Pierre. Now I'm in Pierre, and I'll run this afternoon again east of Pierre. So the group is about 20 miles-ish outside of Pierre, so making progress. We will keep running. We run all the time. And so today we have an event this afternoon. I believe it starts at 3 o'clock here in Pierre at Drifters. So if people want to come out and join for that. And then we'll keep running. And tomorrow night we have an event in Madison at 7 o'clock. And then we'll end in Sioux Falls on Sunday at 1 p.m. So we'll end up finishing at the Iowa border on Sunday morning and head to that event at 1 o'clock on Sunday.
0: Shannon Kubik and Wade Jaroszuk. Incredible is what that is. Thanks to them for joining us, telling us about their story and what's going on, what they're running for. An incredible thing. Some good news here today. And thank you so much for joining us, Shannon and Wade, on a job well done. We'll stay in touch with them on the 437 Project. 1:32. More of your requests are on to

0: Friday. Good afternoon to you.
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1: Hey, Scott. Tom.
0: Hello, Tom. How are you?
1: I'm well. Can I get Bob Seger Like a Rock?
0: You bet. We'll do it for you. What's happening today, Tom?
1: Just finished ultrasounding down by Wee Wheeler.
0: All right. Wee Wheeler, population 5.
1: Correct.
0: Tom, you have a good weekend. Thanks for calling.
1: You bet. Bye.

0: 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Rock and Roll Request Show at 151. Lots of parades going on. A Burke Parade is wrapped up here this afternoon, as has the one in Chamberlain for homecoming. Also, the parade at White River that happened here this afternoon. Now, coming up here in just a few minutes, the Keokuk County Homecoming Parade. And the Lyman Parade's coming up here at 2:30 here this afternoon as well. Homecoming week. Yeah, Todd County had all the fun yesterday. Burke and Chamberlain, Lyman, Keokuk County, and White River. Well, folks, you know the Sons of the Winter American Legion holding bingo at supper tomorrow night, 6 o'clock. Craig Ulmer joins us and gives us the details.
1: It's kind of the same thing as we had last time. We're going to have a little free will donation supper and bingo. Supper starts at 6, bingo at 7. And the proceeds we're going to donate to the Senior Citizen Center. They serve meals, you know, every day for people, and it's a pretty good deal, and just thought we'd help them out a little bit. So our donations are all going to them.
0: 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Bingo and supper tomorrow night, Winter American Legion. 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They're celebrating a big week in Chamberlain. Check out Barry and Basil. Patchy fog after midnight, down to 58 tonight. Slight chance of showers Saturday, high of 67. Sunday's high should be around 62. Warmer next week. Looking at temps primarily in the 70s after Tuesday of next week. Valentine at 75. Ainsworth 76. Chamberlain 69. Pier 66. Gregory at 70.

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7: December corn is down 3 at 527.5. March down 3 at 541.5. May down 2.5 at 548.25. November soybeans down 16.25 at 1303.5. January is down 17 at 1320. March down 16.25 at 1329.5. December canned seed wheat is down 10.75 at 783.75. March down 9.75 at 797.25. May is down 8.75 at 802. Your closing rain numbers are brought to you by the Ron River team at Realtors in Sioux Falls.
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1: Hey, right on. There you are.
0: Yeah, who's this?
1: Hey, this is Glenn.
0: Glenn, how are you today?
1: Doing all right. Glenn Chills. You know what? Those guys are calling from Fort Thompson. I'd like to hear a song.
0: You betcha.
1: How about the Beatles? Hard Day's Night.
0: Yeah, we'll get that on for you, Glenn. What's going on this weekend?
1: You know what? There's a powwow this weekend in Chamberlain, so we're going to go check that out.
0: Well, good for you. I've heard that. We've had some callers. Absolutely. We have a good weekend. You're qualified, and thanks for calling. Have a good one.
1: Right on. You too, sir.

0: Rockin' the Quest Show. Who's this?
1: This is Bubba Nelson. Gregory Lane's here in Gregory.
0: Hey, Bubba, I know you guys are looking for some Dart League teams there in Gregory. What can you tell us about that?
1: Need one more team for that. If anybody's interested in any of them positions, please give me a holler.
0: Sounds good, Bubba. What can I get on for you?
1: Do

0: Steve Miller and the Joker going out to Bubba Gregory Lange. Yeah, league bowling off and rolling now, getting set for darts as well. It's a request show Friday, 93.7 FM, saying a happy birthday to Denny Meyer of Winter. Winter football fans, in case you missed it, over the last couple hours, did a construction en route to Wagner in the rain overnight. The normal route for Winter fans going to Wagner will not be available, so please listen up. Alternate route through Plant and through Geddes will be the new route to plan on. If you're going to Wagner, remember we'll have coverage tonight over on 1260. So homecoming festivities get underway this Sunday at the Valentine School District. Here's Daniel Argenbright telling us all about their busy weekend ahead, starting with Sunday's festivities in the heart city of Valentine.
1: We have our Badger Booster Powder Puff football and volleyball games taking place on Sunday night, followed by a pep rally. Kick off the week with our Spirit Days at all three schools. I believe the elementary and middle school are partaking in that. And the high school's theme is Disney. Magic of homecoming. And then we have a parade on Friday with crowning of our king and queen at halftime of the homecoming game on Friday night. The parade is at 2:30, you know, just go down our main street kind of normal route. The game is a 6 p.m. kickoff. That is something to make note of because that's earlier than I think most of our games. So crowning will be at halftime of that, and then the dance will follow the game approximately 9 to midnight.
0: Homecoming advisor Daniel Argenbright joining us. Valentine School District. Homecoming festivities start on Sunday. Tell you what, folks, I finally got two open phone lines. Phone lines have been sizzling red hot right now. Hit me up. I got two open phone lines, 842-FM93 for the request show. It is 214. Napa
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1: October live cattle is up 27 at 215.92. December is up 37 at 216.62. February is up 7 at 217.35. September feeder cattle is down 125 at 333.57. October is down 87 at 323.50. November is down 65 at 318. October lean hogs down 80 at 78.10. December is down 105 at 68.55. February is down 97 at 70.15. Your closing livestock numbers are brought to you by the Ron River team at Realtors in Sioux Falls.
2: 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It's the

0: show. Who's this?
1: Hey, this is Chris from Burt.
0: Hey, Chris, how are things in Gregory County today?
1: Just chilling.
0: Super. What can I get on for you?
1: I'd love to hear some sticks.
0: We'll do some sticks. You have a great day there in Burke, okay?
1: You too.

0: Russia. Who's this?
1: Hi, it's Michael.
0: Hey, where are you calling from?
1: Chilling. About to hit up the dollar store, go get some stuff. I wonder if I can make a request.
0: Yeah, go ahead.
1: Can I use some Analog Man?
0: Yeah, we'll get some Joe Walsh on for you. You're qualified. What's your last name?
1: Westfeather.
0: All right, well, you're qualified. You have a good weekend, okay?
1: All right, thank you.

0: If you had a Mount Rushmore of Joe Walsh songs, would that one be on it? It's a good one. Analog Man on the Rock and Roll Request Show here at 232, 93.7 FM. 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I mean, cross off your to-do list. 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Now, we got some really good football games tonight. Scotty's going to be headed to Wagner for Winter at Wagner. Pregame on 1260 is going to start at about 635. Right here at 93.7 FM should be a fun night for Tolstedt Field. Homecoming night in Burke. Cougars will take on Jones County. Remember, Gregory plays at 6 o'clock at Hanson. Really good game in Chamberlain tonight, too. You got St. Thomas More at Chamberlain. Platt Geddes at Viberg-Hurley. Good game in Presho. You got Walt Lyman. Kimball Whiteleg with a good road test at Parkston. Crazy Horse at White River. You got Shadron at Valentine tonight. Ainsworth at St. Mary's. Elgin Pope John at North Central. We finally got two open phone lines. What are you waiting on, folks? Hit us up. 842-FM-93. That's 842-3693. If I can even talk. 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

0: show. Who's this?
1: Curtis.
0: Curtis, what's your last name?
1: Eno.
0: Hey, where are you calling from?
1: Winner.
0: All right, you're qualified. We're going to get on for you, man.
1: Eagles, the long run.
0: You betcha. Any big plans for you this weekend, Chris?
1: Relaxing.
0: Hey, sounds good to me. You have a good weekend, okay?
1: Thank you.

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1: Oh, this is Dennis Hansen. How you doing?
0: Dennis, I'm good. What's going on at Carlock here for Saturday night?
1: Saturday Classic Country Club. Country music, 8 to midnight. Be a good time.
0: What can I crank up for you, Dennis?
1: I'll bought some Tom Petty. Anything will work on Tom.
0: You betcha, Dennis. Have a fun weekend at Carlock, okay?
1: Yeah, you bet. Thank you.

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0: 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We head toward 3 o'clock here this afternoon. We'd mentioned this quite a bit here today. Due to the construction en route to Wagner and the rain overnight, the normal route for winter fans to Wagner is not available, so the alternate route through Platte, I mean, you can go east through Platte, or you can kind of go through Geddes. Figure it out from there. We're going to have to go Platte way to get to Wagner for the game tonight. If you're not going, tune in to me on 1260 tonight. All righty. And, of course, you know plenty about what's going on tomorrow. Gregory Dallas Chamber of Commerce Harvest Festival, 2 to 7, Gregory City Park, going on tomorrow. Got your forecast on the way before we head toward the top of the hour. And Dosky will continue to take your requests. 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
2: 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A temporary zoning measure would give the county time to carefully evaluate the impact of large industrial developments and establish reasonable standards before additional projects are approved. 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It's Tuesday, September 22nd at 10 a.m. Let your commissioners know that you want your voice heard and that those decisions deserve thoughtful public discussion before they're made. Your voice matters. Contact your county commissioners to ask them to listen to the people that they represent. The meeting is Tuesday, September 22nd at 10 a.m. Thank you. Sponsored by Brandon Tritel and Ruth Galbraith.
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0: Hey, Kelsey, what can I crank up for you today?
1: Can I hear Proud Mary by CCR?
0: We'll do it. Homecoming week there in Burke, huh?
1: Yep, go Cougars.
0: That's right. We're looking forward to having the call here for the Jones County Burke game. Thanks for the phone call and have a great weekend, okay?
1: Thanks, Chris.

0: 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It is 3:11 on the request show. Hey, in case you missed out on seeing Practical Magic 2 last weekend at the Pix Theater in Winter, you're in luck, because like Brenda Klein was saying, they're holding it over because they had great crowds last weekend. You get to see Practical Magic 2 again starting tonight at 7:30 at the Pix. And also, bust a move, don't bust a hip. Carlock Dancehall's back at it tomorrow night. Classic Country Club, as you heard Dennis talk about, they'll be entertaining the crowd tomorrow from 8 to midnight at Carlock. Phone lines are open. Hit us up, folks. Less than 2 hours to go on the request show. 842-FM93. It's 312. 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
0: Cherry Todd Electric Cooperative invites all its members to their annual meeting on Saturday, September 19th, 10 a.m. Central Time at the Valentine High School, located at 431 North Green Street in Valentine, Nebraska. 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Again, Cherry Todd Electric invites all its members to their annual meeting on Saturday, September 19th, 10 a.m. Central Time at the Valentine High School, located at 431 North Green Street in Valentine. They welcome and encourage all members to attend. They hope to see you there.
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0: Rock McQuest Show. Who's this?
1: Chris, it's Adrian from the State Theater in Chamberlain. How are you this morning?
0: I am doing good. What can I get on the airwaves for you?
1: Well, we've got a movie called Coyote versus Acme on this week, and I thought of something reasonably heavy for him. There's a song called Heavy Metal, and we'd love to have that.
0: We'll do it for you, Adrian. Have a fun weekend at the State Theater, okay?
1: Thank you, Chris, and thanks for coming to the theater.

0: Morning Show. Who's this?
1: Jamie.
0: Where are you calling from?
1: Mission.
0: All right, what's your last name?
1: Nightpipe.
0: All right, you're qualified. We're going to get on for you.
1: Shook Me All Night by AC/DC.
0: We'll get it on. You have a good weekend, okay?
1: You too. All right, thank you.

0: Chris.
1: Good afternoon, Christofsky. How you doing?
0: Monty Mays, where are you calling from?
1: I am actually just leaving Pier right now to come home.
0: All right, Monty, you're qualified. What can I get on for you, man?
1: Well, I was going to request Africa by Toto, but you played that during the noon hour, so how about Rosanna?
0: Yeah, that's a great request, Monty. Any big plans for you this weekend?
1: It depends on the weather.
0: All right, well, you should have some pretty good favorable weather. I know there's a chance of weather late Saturday night, but that time of year, I guess, for cooler weather, Mont.
1: 10-4.
0: All right, we'll see you, Mont. Have a good weekend.
1: Thanks a lot, Chris.

0: 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Hey, if you're looking to go out for supper this weekend, final weekend of the season at Platte Creek Store and Campground, wings and burnt ends tonight, ribs and fries tomorrow, and then final day of the season, Sunday's Cook's Choice. Love visiting with Adam Houdeshell all throughout the year, Platte Creek Store and Campground. Also, in case you missed this last couple hours, Lyman Cross Country invite that was scheduled for tomorrow. That has been postponed to a later date. And I do want to mention one more time, due to construction route to Wagner and the rain overnight, the normal route for winter fans going to Wagner not available. So remember, alternate route through Platte and through Geddes will be the new route to plan on. So if that changes, we'll let you know. But again, due to construction route to Wagner and the rain overnight, normal route for winter fans going to Wagner not available. So alternate route through Platte and through Geddes is the new route to plan on. So keep that in mind. We got two open phone lines, folks, for the Rock and Roll Request Show. Hit us up at 842-FM-93. It is 3:32.
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0: Rod Quest Show. Who's this?
1: Hi, this is Steve.
0: Steve, what's your last name?
1: Bartling.
0: All right, you're qualified. Where are you calling from today?
1: I'm calling from Dallas.
0: Okay, what are you up to this weekend?
1: Well, possibly going to the car show in Mitchell tomorrow. Wonder if you could announce Street Bandits Car Club is having a cruise night in Burke next Saturday night, the 26th. I'd like to invite everybody to come.
0: Yeah, where's that taking place, Steve?
1: In Burke, South Dakota, right on Main Street.
0: Okay, well, you're qualified. Anything I can get on the airways for you today?
1: Pink Cadillac.
0: Yeah, we'll get it on for you. Have fun next weekend, okay?
1: Okay, thank you.

0: Rock and Flesh Show. Who's this?
1: Adam from Platte Creek Store.
0: Well, it's the last weekend of the season for you guys, isn't it, Adam?
1: It sure is. It's kind of bittersweet. You know, yeah, it's always good to kind of come to an end, but at the same time, you always missed all your the friendly faces that come out to Platte Creek. Specials are wings and our pork belly burnt ends Thursday, Friday. We got rib special on Saturday. Cook's Choice on Sunday, probably limited menu on Sunday. You know, dollar draft beers on Sunday for football and $2 cans. So a little bit of a special to end the year, and hopefully we'll try to do better the next year for everybody.
0: What can I crank up for you today?
1: Like always, let's go with some Bon Jovi, Living on a Prayer.
0: Do it for you, Adam. Hope you guys have a great end of the year here this weekend, okay?
1: Yep, thanks, Chris.

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0: 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Do want to remind you, cross country fans, Lyman cross country invite that was scheduled for tomorrow has been postponed to a later date. Cherry Tile Electric Cooperative has their annual meeting for its members tomorrow. Here's Chris Ron.
1: Yeah, we'll have our 77th annual meeting in Valentine at the Valentine High School Auditorium. We'll open the doors at 9 a.m. for registration. Meeting starts at 10. We have two Cherry County directors up for election, and known they're unopposed, and then our at-large director was ran unopposed. So we'll go through the financials, a short meeting, and listen to everybody's concerns and their thoughts, and finish up, follow up with a meal served by the crew from Allstop and Rosebud. We'll give everybody a $20 bill when they head out the door. It's basically members only, but bring your wife, kids, children. It's a family event. We like to have a nice atmosphere, and we've come a long ways from what we had for annual meetings before, and we enjoy them, and hopefully everybody makes it to it. See everybody that works at Cherry Todd, and come say hi, and come and engage with us, I guess.
0: Chris Ron, Cherry Todd Electric Cooperative, joining us here. We say happy anniversary, by the way, to Scott and Shazoo Dud of Winter. 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They got that really good Chester's chicken, lunch specials during the week, and a complete liquor department as well, the Chamberlain Food Center. Could see some patchy fog after midnight in central South Dakota with temps down to about 58 on the overnight. Could see some patchy fog early Saturday. Tomorrow's high is 67, and then showers likely on Saturday night after 7. Overnight lows down in the mid-50s. Chamberlain right now is at 73 degrees. Pier is at 70, 78 in Ainsworth. Valentine's at 75, 75 in Gregory. 75 cloud cover here in downtown Winter. Humidity's at 77%. 3:54 in your request show Friday. More of your requests are on the way next.
2: Welcome back, folks. 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

0: Russo. 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
1: This is Jesse.
0: Jesse, is this Jesse Felix?
1: It sure is.
0: Jesse, you calling from Winter?
1: Yeah, I'm calling here. How you doing?
0: All right, you're qualified. We're going to get on for you.
1: I want the lover boy.
0: Yeah, we'll get it on for you, Jesse. Have a good weekend, okay?
1: Yes, thank you. You too.

0: 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You know, it's that time of the day where you start to wind things down, you're texting your friends or calling and be like, you know what? Let's fire up something on the grill this weekend. Unlimited amounts to think about at Mid Dakota Meats in winter. 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Phone number is 842-3664. We say happy 7th birthday to Leo Cell of Clearfield. 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
2: 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Tripp County is successful because of a strong cattle industry, including small ranchers and large feedlots. 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We're concerned with the potential of a massive industrial-scale sow confinement of 12,000 head or more because we, as citizens of Tripp County, have no due process to be informed of the application details, even though it will have a definite impact on our water, roads, air quality, and community. We have common ground that we all want to keep the community that we love, the environment that we love, and the Tripp County that we love with the same West River spirit. Today, Tripp County needs local control in order to do so. Encourage your commissioners to implement zoning of such industry. 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

0: Welcome to the show. Who's this?
1: This is Darla.
0: Darla, are you camping out today?
1: I am.
0: All right, you calling from Platt?
1: I am.
0: All right, you're qualified. What can I get on for you?
1: How about Stop Dragging My Heart Around?
0: Yeah, we'll get it on for you. Any big plans at the campground this weekend?
1: A little soup supper, I think.
0: All right, well, you have a good weekend, okay?
1: Thank you.

0: Rob Corn Show. Who's this?
1: Hey, this is Tom.
0: Hey, Tom, where are you calling from?
1: I'm away home from Pier today.
0: Is this Tom Smallbear?
1: Yes, it is.
0: All right, you're qualified. Hey. We're going to get on for you.

0: Hey, this is Tom.
1: Hey, Tom, where are you calling from?
0: I'm on my way home from Pier today.
1: Is this Tom Small Bear?
0: Yes, it is.
1: All right, you're qualified. We're going to get on for you.
0: Stay dry.
1: All right, Tom. Have a good weekend, okay?
0: Yeah, you too. Thank you.

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Got a great request for Tresh Sweedland going out to Randy Picorni. Here's Brian Adams in Summer of 69 here at 93.7 FM on the Rock and Roto Quest Show.

0: A great request by T. Sweet. Trish Sweetling went on to the late, great Randy Picorni. Brian Adams, Summer of 69, 93.7 FM. As we say, happy birthday to Quentin Myers of Pequannock, and also happy birthday to Cooper Auble of Pierre. Tonight, we're looking forward to providing some really good football coverage for you folks. Tonight, over on 1260, Scott will have the call for winner at Wagner. That should be a really good test for the Warriors again on the road. Pre-game at about 6:35. And here on 93.7 tonight, I'll be in Burke, Jones County at Burke. Been local battle tonight. It's been a long time since Jones County has played Burke in football. Pre-game at about 6:25. And remember, the Gregory Dallas Chamber, they had their big Harvest Festival. That'll be going on 2 to 7 tomorrow at the Gregory City Park. Stop by, do some soup and pie tasting, enjoy some really good music. That's 2 to 7 tomorrow at the Gregory City Park. We enter the final stretch of the Rock and Roll Request. Our request show, I should say, is 842-FM93, the number to dial up. More of your requests are on the way next.
1: 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All during the Gregory Dallas Chambers Fall Festival this Saturday from 2 to 7 p.m. at the Gregory City Park. 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
1: I sure am.
0: Awesome. You're qualified. What can I get on for you?
1: Yeah, Pretty Woman, please.
0: You betcha. We'll get it on. Have fun this weekend, okay?
1: Okay.
0: Have fun this weekend, okay?
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0: 93.7 FM is K-Wire winding down this Rock and Roll Quest Show Friday, saying a happy birthday to Grace Brown of Winter, and also a happy anniversary, Scott and Shazoo Dutt of Winter. Tell you what, there's so much going on this weekend, folks. Don't forget our area theaters. Pix Theater in Lower Winter is holding over Practical Magic 2, another showing at 7:30 tonight at the Pix. Also, don't forget Carlock Dance Hall. They're back at it tomorrow night. Classic Country Club taking the stage, entertaining the crowd tomorrow, 8 to midnight at Carlock. It is time now to switch gears and talk all things sports. Sports for this hour is brought to you by the crew at DB's Bait and Tackle the Winter. It is where the fishermen shop, DB's Bait and Tackle the Winter. Good afternoon, sports fans. With the Ryder Cup Golf Tournament coming up tomorrow at the Myrtle Golf Course, keep in mind they'll have the course closed until 6 p.m. Saturday. You can tee it up after 6. Again, due to the Ryder Cup Golf Tournament tomorrow in Myrtle, they'll have the course closed until 6 p.m. for Saturday. Keep that in mind. Well, the Todd County football team was dominant last night in their win over Shine Eagle Butte. Here's Falcon coach Bob Cornelli.
1: Yeah, I think maybe we had a little bit of a homecoming distraction in the first half. You know, we weren't as crisp as we thought we'd want to be coming into that. But we were able to get some things done first half. And then really, I thought we played really well in the second half, offensively and defensively. We were able to put it together. We were able to rush the ball. We had three kids over 100 yards. Onea Whirlwind Soldier had 183. Bane Yellow Eagle over 100 again. And this time Marcus Harris, our other running back, over 100 yards again. Those kids played really well. They're a threat to hit a home run every time they step up to the plate, so to speak. And I think our offensive line, Carter Brave, Zach Whitelance, and Merle Anderson really, you know, kind of led the way for those guys there too. Defensively, I have a little frustration. You know, it seems like we were get them to third and long and they converted a few drives, not a lot, but I think in the second half we were able to lock it down really good and limit them to one score in the second half, close it out.
0: That again was Todd County football coach Bob Cornelli. For our football covers tonight on 1260, Scott Love Winter at Wagner, pregame at around 6:35. And on 93.7 FM tonight, Jones County at Burke, pregame at about 6:25. The Gregory Gorilla football team will play at 6 o'clock at Hanson. St. Thomas More is at Chamberlain tonight. Here's Chamberlain coach Josh Gary talking about the test.
2: Yeah, it's homecoming week. That's super important in the aspect of you don't want to lose on homecoming. Obviously, with them being the defending state champs and still being undefeated, coming off a big win against Winter, the nice thing about it gives us prime opportunity to scout them, at least on defense, because, you know, Winter runs a similar offense to us. So we'll be able to see stuff and look at it pretty good. St. Thomas More is going to be tough, obviously, but I'm excited for the matchup. I'm excited for our kids to display what they've been working so hard for over this past, like I said, 4 weeks, and now, you know, over the last summer.
0: That again was Chamberlain football coach Josh Gary. The Plaid Geddes football team will be at Viberg Hurley tonight. Wall is at Lyman, Crazy Horse at White River, Shadron's at Valentine, Ainsworth at St. Mary's, Elgin Pope John's at North Central. Kimball Whitelake has a good road test at Parkston. Here's Wildcat coach Ryan Skluzak.
3: You know, we got to master their physicality. I mean, there's no secret to what they're going to do. They're going to line up and double wing when they can and just run the ball right down at you. And we got to be able to master physicality and stop that and force them into something they're not comfortable doing. So tall task for us, but we'll be ready and we'll be prepared for them.
0: That again was Kimball Whitelake football coach Ryan Skluzak. For our college football coverage tomorrow on 1260, we'll have North Dakota at Nebraska kicking off at 6:15. Apparently, the pregame is about 5:10. And on 93.7 FM tomorrow, we'll have Youngstown State at South Dakota State at 6. Apparently, the pregame is at 4:45. With your KW Wire Sports, I'm Chris Dosky.
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1: 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Our county is facing decisions that could have long-term consequences for residents, property owners, agriculture, roads, water, resources, and the character of our communities. A temporary zoning measure would give the county time to carefully evaluate the impact of large industrial developments and establish reasonable standards before additional projects are approved. Please consider attending the next Tripp County Commissioner meeting. It's Tuesday, September 22nd at 10 a.m. Let your commissioners know that you want your voice heard and that those decisions deserve thoughtful public discussion before they're made. Your voice matters. 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The meeting is Tuesday, September 22nd at 10 a.m. Thank you. 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
2: Your weather forecast this hour is brought to you by Berry and Basil on Main Street in downtown Chamberlain. They're open 10 to 5:30 during the week. Saturday's open 10 to 4. On the overnight, South Central South Dakota, a 30% chance of scattered rain showers, attempts down to the mid-50s. Saturday, cloudy and overcast. Saturday's high at 66 degrees.
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1: 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I'm Chris Dosky, getting you set for the Jones County Coyotes and the Burke Cougars. Jones County entering play 0-3, but that record kind of misleading against some really good competition. They dropped their opener against Phillip 47-12, lost 28-0 to Kadoka, and then going back to last week, lost a very competitive 20-14 game to a really good 3-1 Bennett County team. Burke Cougars come in feeling pretty good about themselves after this ball game last week. They beat Sunshine Bible in the afternoon 63-18 after dropping their first three games to Corsica Stickney 64-13. Got beat by Avon 54-0 and then fell to TDA ACDC a couple weeks ago by a final score of 44-20. This should be a fun one here tonight, folks. Jones County Coyotes and the Burke Cougars, two of our Central South Dakota teams in our listening area. We'll take a timeout and have more coverage from Burke right after this.
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7: 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Over on 1260, you got undefeated Wagner 11B taking on the one-loss Winter Warriors, looking to bounce back from that loss against St. Thomas More last week. Gregory, they're playing right now. They're taking on Hanson as we speak. That game got started going on earlier this hour. And looking at that game going on right now, Hanson leads Gregory 16-0 early in the second quarter. Undefeated Chamberlain hosting undefeated St. Thomas More homecoming night in Chamberlain tonight. Platt Geddes of the Good Road Test playing at Viberg Hurley. And you also have Elkton Lake Benton. They are playing at Del Rapids St. Mary's. Wall, they're playing at Lyman. Kimball White Lakes at Parkston, and I guess some other bigger schools, Harrisburg at Stevens, Jefferson at Brandon Valley, Baldick at Sisseton, Crazy Horse at White River, Shadron at Valentine, Ainsworth at St. Mary's. We're going to take a timeout here from the coaches, Tyler Buxell of Jones County and Burke coach Mike Seaburn. They're on the way next.
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0: 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The good folks at Raven Ag of Coulomb have always believed the youth of this area are our future. And that's why they're proud to support all area school and community events. And they want to wish the Winter Warriors, Lady Warriors, and all area sports teams good luck this season. They'd also like to remind the area cattle producers and plan to attend their annual fall bull and female sale on Saturday, November 21st at 1 p.m. Central Time at the ranch near Coulomb. They'll be selling 200 coming two-year-old bulls, 1,000 bred heifers, and 123-year-old cows. 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
4: 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Joining us once again is Tyler Buxell, Jones County Coyote head football coach. We'll talk about their matchup with the Burke Cougars here in just a bit. Coach, you guys continue just to battle your tails off. Your guys' 0-3 record is very misleading. You guys took Bennett County down to the wire Friday, falling 20-14. And this is a Bennett County team that probably feels like they should have beat Walt earlier this year. Talk about the guys' hard-fought effort and just falling just short to Bennett County, Coach.
5: Yeah, you know, it was a battle. You know, 14-0, we were up at halftime, and, you know, we knew they were going to make a run. They're an explosive team. They got that big playability. Man, we fought to the absolute bitter end of that game. Kind of a tough one, tough pill to swallow, but, man, I'm glad that I felt like our team come together more than any time so far this season. And hopefully it's a good turning point for us, and, you know, we're just looking forward from now on.
4: How are you guys able to start so fast? Because that defense has some good playmakers. What was working for you guys? Who made some big plays for you early on?
5: You know, power football. We lined up. They were in a three-man front. And you know, I kind of told the boys that, you know, when we see that three-man front, we're just running it right at them. You know, I got three good backs. You know, they can all carry the ball extremely well, run hard. You know, we moved the ball really well. We completely controlled time of possession, yardage, everything. Just some big playability that they have that second half. The O'Neill kid, you know, it's easy to say we're doubling him up, and you know, he just still finds ways to make plays, and a little frustrating sometimes. But
4: what do you tell the team after a game like that, where the guys maybe feel defeated after such a hard fought effort, and it's probably maybe they're searching for answers to come up with a W? What do you tell a team after a game like that?
5: Yeah, you know, we said, you know, we could be down on it a little bit, because I want them to be disappointed, right? You lose, you know, we're not satisfied with losing. We got a lot of season left ahead of us. You know, there was a lot of seed points on the line for that game. You know, and that hurts a little bit. But absolutely nothing we can do about it right now, and we got some good football games ahead of us. You know, we're looking forward to. On to the next one.
4: I'm really looking forward to this game with you guys in Burke. It's their homecoming. They're young, but they got so much talent across the board. What do you expect to see from this Burke team, Coach?
5: They definitely got some playmakers, and you know, somewhat similar to Bennett County, they're going to spread you out and do a lot of misdirection, and they like throwing the ball. It seems, you know, they got two or three kids that are more than capable of getting spaced and are seem pretty quick and stuff. Obviously, not having ever played them as coach, I don't even know when the last time Joe

0: The county might have played them down there, but it's going to be a different feel, different vibe, everything, going to a place you haven't played before and everything. Hopefully we kind of just pick up where we left off with this last game as far as our physicality and, you know, just going out and trying to set a tone early.
1: Hey, looking forward to having the call here, Coach, and thanks for joining us.
0: Yeah, thank you, Dusky. Appreciate it.
1: That again was Jones County football coach Tyler Buxell.
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6: Grayson Bros Angus of Dallas, South Dakota has always been a strong supporter of all community, school, and sporting events. And they're proud to be sponsoring this broadcast of exciting high school football action. And they want to wish the Gregor Gorillas, Lady Gorillas, and all other area sports teams and academic teams good luck in all their upcoming events this year. They'd also like to thank all the area cattle producers for their support over the years and remind them to be listening for details on their 18th annual production sale coming up in 2027. If you'd like more information on Grayson Bros bulls and females, go to Grayson.
1: Joining us now is Burke Cougar head football coach Mike Seaburn. Coach, that had to feel good going back to Friday afternoon, getting that W over Sunshine Bible, putting up 63 points. Sound like you guys started fast, didn't look back against them, Coach.
7: Yeah, it's hard when you're trying to put things in and you're playing some pretty good teams and things aren't going your way. It was nice to see that us have some success and the kids gained some confidence. So I thought overall, especially on the offensive end, we played pretty well. Defensively, we did some good things too, but we had some missed tackles and some things we need to shore up. But overall, it was a good day.
1: Well, you and I have been talking about this, Mike, in the last few games of the season. It's just fundamental stuff. It's stuff that obviously isn't complicating. It's just take care of the fundamentals, wrap up, and just small details of the game, right?
7: Yeah, and it's always going to be, you got to be consistent, and we're not always consistent. And that's a maturity thing, and I'm hoping as we get more experience, we get better at that.
1: Was it kind of all hands on deck? A lot of different guys finding the end zone Friday, Coach?
7: We played everybody, and there was a lot of different guys. Brody had a couple nice passes. One got called back to his brother Bryson, but Eli made some nice catches. He kind of moved it around. Reagan Lamley had a nice game offensively. I thought our offensive linemen did a pretty good job. So. It was fun to see a lot of different guys have success.
1: Coach, especially going into homecoming week, you want to feel good about yourselves, and I know there's a lot of distractions the homecoming week. We talk about it every year, but this matchup with Jones County, people got to ignore the

0: record. They almost beat Bennett County Friday, and Bennett County should have beat Wall in the opener. So Coach Buxel's done a great job with that program over in Murdo. Talk about this good test of Jones County coming up here.
1: They are definitely a challenge to deal with. They've got some size. They've got kids that are physical in the middle, and so there's no doubt about it. I mean, they were 0-3, but that's not even close to the type of team they were or they are. So, yeah, we're going to have to play awfully well. Hopefully we can put together, a solid game plan and we can, move the ball offensively, because that's going to be a key.
0: Is it kind of the same message every year, Coach, just with different groups? Like, hey, get out and support the other teams, enjoy yourself, but obviously remember there's a task and a task at hand to take care of this this thing on Friday night, because obviously like I do, Coach, there's nothing like homecoming week, getting a win on Friday night to wrap up the week here.
1: Homecoming's fun. I mean, there's a lot of activities, but there's a lot of things that can distract you. And when we're having a team that's young, those are challenges that they've got to focus on the things that we're going to need to do fundamentally to be successful Friday and not get caught up in all the other activities. So you want to have a good time, but yet, you also want to get yourself ready for a game on Friday.
0: Hey, we're looking forward to being back at Tolstet Field. Should be a fun game to call here, Mike, and thanks for joining us here.
1: All right, thanks a lot, Chris.
0: That again was Burt Cougar football coach Mike Seaburn.
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0: 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The Jones County Coyotes under coach Tyler Buxel. Their offense will be the ends. Selton McKenzie, number 55, and number 30, Harrison Moore at the other end. Doing the blocking up front, guard Jakari Barnes, number 77. The center is Bridger Erickson, number 34. Baden Raymond, number 71, the other guard. Fullback is Bennett Kinsley, number 26. Running back is Thad Curl, number 1. Luke Lally, number 22, a running back. And the quarterback, number 16, Dawson Hunt. Defensively for the Coyotes, the defensive line, Moore and McKenzie will be the ends. Hayes and Seeley will be the tackle. Linebackers will be Bennett Kinsley, Thad Curl, Luke Lally. The corners will be Dawson Hunt and Mason Nix. And the free safety will be Jesse Schoen. As for the Burke Cougars in homecoming night tonight, quarterback is Brody Indahl, 130-pound freshman listed at 5'10". The two running backs, Eli Bartling, 170-pound senior listed at 6'1". Regan Lamley, he's a freshman, 165-pound running back listed at 5'11". Morgan Hood is a junior fullback, wearing number 7, 6', 160-pounder. The two tight ends are Maddox Mayer, 180-pound junior, 5'11". The other tight end will be Mason Hausman, number 17, 170-pounder, just a sophomore at 6'6", is the big fella. The tackle doing the blocking on the line, Lincoln Jones, a senior, 310-pounder, 6'1". Jackson Houck-Lindholm, he'll be doing the blocking up front. He is a junior, 190-pounder, 5'11". And doing the snapping will be the center, Andy Simpson. He's a sophomore, 270-pounder, listed at 5'11". And the nose guard defensively for the Burke Cougars, Jackson Houck-Lindholm. The two D tackles will be Lincoln Jones and Andy Simpson. The outside linebackers will be Morgan Hood and Maddox Mayer. Middle linebacker, Regan Lamley. The two corners will be Eli Bartling and Kaysen Wendell. And the free safety will be the 6'6 Mason Hausman, number 17. Really good football games going on tonight. Crazy to think that we're in the back half of the regular season for most teams entering play here tonight. Mention the Gregory Gorilla football team. They are down now 24-0 to Hanson with about 4 minutes to go in that second quarter going on in Hanson with that 6 o'clock start. White River Tigers dominated Crazy Horse. That was a 4:30 start in White River as they won their homecoming game to the Tigers 68-0. Winter Warriors will kick it off here near the top of the hour against the undefeated 4-0 Wagner Red Raiders over on Country 1260. Great matchup at Don Gacy Field in Chamberlain. Number 2, St. Thomas More, 4-0 coming off that win over Winter last week. We'll take on 3-0 Chamberlain. That should be a great game before Chamberlain hosts Wagner next week.

0: You got Clark Willowlake and Parker Marion doing battle in Parker tonight. 9AA. We got Garrettson taking on Esteline Hedricks in Esteline. Platte Geddes with a good top five ranked matchup as they will play at Viberg Hurley. 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Tonight's opening kick is on the way next.
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2: Just about set to go for the opening kickoff here at Tolstedt Field in Burke. Couldn't ask for a better night for high school football here tonight. Homecoming night at Tolstedt Field, and the Burke Cougars have her all teed up as we're just moments away from the opening kick. As Burke makes sure their special teams unit is just about set, Reagan Lamley will have her teed up. And Jones County going to try to get a good return here. Luke Lally back deep here for the Coyotes. Thanks for making us a part of your Friday night here at 93.7 FM and also streaming on the World Wide Web at KWYR.com. Good crowd in attendance. Kyle's bringing a good crowd over from Murdo here tonight. And Lamley has her teed up, looking into a little bit of sun at the other end of the field. Cheerleaders, players, coaches all ready to go. Lamley approaches the football. Line drive kick up the far side. Lally lets it bounce. Picks it up at the 15-yard line. Lally, full head of steam up the far sideline, hit out of bounds and about the 35. So it'll be first down and 10 here for the Jones County Coyotes, getting our first look at them after a close loss last week to a good Bennett County Warrior team by a final score of 20-14. Burke Cougars were dominant against Sunshine Bible in the afternoon last week, beating them 63-18. This is a Coyote team that wants to go ground and pound right at you, see if he can stop it. Led by Curl and Lally out of the backfield. Hunt under center. Full house backfield. Hunt hands it off right side. Lally stays on his feet. Gets up the far sideline. Gets a first down. And into Burke territory at about the 47-yard line. That is a good, tough run for Luke Lally. Up the far sideline. And able to get a good chunk play there on first down. First down here for the Coyotes. Good blocking up on the line by Jakari Barnes and also Bridger Erickson and Baden Raymond. Nice seal block on the edge. First down here for the Coyotes at the 47 of the Burke Cougars. Offset eye formation, handoff, comes near side. Bad curl, turns the corner, good running room. And he's going to get pushed out of bounds. That's a good run by Curl. Gets a gain of 11 yards up to the 36-yard line. Jones County controlling the line of scrimmage here early on. First down and 10. Chunk runs by Lally and now Thad Curl up to the 37-yard line. This is just what the doctor ordered if you're a Coyote fan or Coach Buxell. See if Burke can stand their ground here a little bit. 11:40 to go in this opening quarter. Two consecutive first down runs here for the Coyotes. And Dawson Hunt comes under center. Full house backfield. Hunt, fullback dive right up the gut. Nothing fancy. They go to Bennett Kinsley this time. And he gets a gain of about 6 yards. Nice tackle made by Mason Hausman coming from that third level. Making the tackle at the 31-yard line. Give him a gain of 5. Second down and 5. Here for the Coyote offense, just outside the 30-yard line. Can Jones County keep moving that ball up the field here in the game's opening drive here tonight? Minute gone by here in this first quarter. Jones County looking to strike first. Full house backfield here for the Coyotes. Hunt hands it off to Lally, gets hit from the edge, and Hausman takes him down. Good tackle made after a short gain of a yard. And it brings up third down at about 4. Here for the Coyote offense. You're in pretty much four down territory unless you get a penalty here. So you pretty much got two downs to work with to get 4 yards if you're Jones County. We've seen run so far. Spreading the wealth too. Kinsley's got a handoff. Curl, Lally as well. And Dawson Hunt from the quarterback spot. He has some good wheels too. Third down and 4 here for the Coyotes. 10:20 to play here in this opening quarter on the game's opening drive. Cougars a four-down D lineman. Here's Hunt. Handoff near side. Biz tackle and curls off to the races. He's gone. Forget about it. Dag Curl able to run it in from 30 yards out. And Jones County strikes first. Dad Curl